0: Walk out is planned next month as part of a long-running dispute over paying conditions. That's the latest. I'm Barry Weir.
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3: Any low cloud will quickly clear on Thursday morning, leaving a fine sunny day for most of the time. There is the chance of the odd shower in the afternoon, which may be thundery. Temperatures are increasing again, maximum temperatures reaching up to around 30 Celsius. That's your Thursday.
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0: Saturday morning, what could you be doing? Pub. Too early? 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Too energetic? 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Seaside? Too far? Watching cookery shows on TV? 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
1: What are you doing?
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1: Can I help?
0: Well, of course you can.
1: Oh, 1, 3, 5, 7.
0: What are you doing?
1: I'm counting the requests to be lined up.
0: Yes, but it goes 2, 4, 6, 8.
1: No, I'm going 1, 3, 5, 7.
0: You're counting every other one.
1: So are you.
0: But if we do it together...
1: No,
0: 1, 2, 3, 4, 5, 6, 7, 8.
1: Excellent. So we do every other one.
0: Yes, we do. We're the Every Other Week show.
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1: With me, Colin J, 1 week.
0: And me, Phil Jessen, the other week.
1: Two presenters with one show. It'll never work.

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3: From the Sky News Centre at 3, it's Liam Dean. Number of young people in the UK who aren't working, training or studying could hit 1 in 6 within 5 years. A government-commissioned review by a former health secretary says the figure is around 1 in 8 now. Alan Milburn's warning of a potential lost generation. 18-year-old Courtney is from Dudley and says the job market isn't easy right now.
4: People might talk about it, joking about it all the time on my For You page. It's care, army. Or you could be a retail manager, but you haven't got the experience, so you can't apply for those jobs. There's no jobs you can apply for. It's really hard in this generation, especially.
3: Matthew Perry's family says he was failed by people around him after his former assistant was jailed following the actor's overdose death. Kenneth Iwamasa has been sentenced to nearly 3.5 years after admitting supplying ketamine to the Friends star in 2023. The AIDS lawyer, Alan Eisner, argued he had been working for a wealthy employer.
5: Kenny wants to express his deepest sympathy for the part that he played in the death of Matthew Perry. Kenny at all times acted at the direction of Mr. Perry, and as his employee, Kenny wishes he could have had the strength to push back and say no.
3: The US military says it shot down several drones and struck a control site in southern Iran. It was after identifying what it calls a direct threat to its forces and commercial shipping. Outgoing Crystal Palace boss Oliver Glasner says it was a nervy end to his final game in charge, but they still emerged with the Conference League trophy.
6: The keeper kicked another long ball. You never know, a second ball deflected and had a free kick. I think Willershaw got a header, missing the target. So, no, I was just really took a deep breath with the final whistle.
3: Palace beat Real Vallecano 1-0 in last night's final to claim their first ever European title. And UK car production has fallen slightly as weaker exports to China and a drop in van manufacturing hit the industry. New figures from the Society of Motor Manufacturers and Traders show vehicle production dropped by just over 1% in April. That's the latest. I'm Barry Weir.
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7: Any low cloud will quickly clear on Thursday morning, leaving a fine sunny day for most of the time. There is the chance of the odd shower in the afternoon, which may be thundery. Temperatures are increasing again. Maximum temperatures reaching up to around 30 Celsius. That's your Thursday.
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Thursday from 6 until 9. Music from stage and screen. Alex Murray's Film Focus, The Drama Diary, as well as The Quiz. 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
3: From the Sky News Centre at 4, it's claimed the UK is facing a potential lost generation. A government commissioned review into so-called NEETs, that's young people not in education, employment or training, blames a system it says is stuck in the past. Former Labour Health Secretary Alan Milburn warns one in six young people could fall into that category within 5 years. The figure is currently around one in eight. Alex grew up in Carr and left school at 16.
4: People might see talks about it, joking about it all the time on my For You page. It's Care Army. Or you could be a retail manager, but you haven't got the experience, so you can't apply for those jobs. There's no jobs you can apply for. It's really hard in this generation, especially.
3: The US military has carried out new strikes in Iran. A military site was apparently targeted, with American officials claiming it posed a threat to the US forces and commercial maritime traffic in the Strait of Hormuz. The lawyer for Matthew Perry's former assistant says a prison sentence over the actor's ketamine overdose was too harsh. Kenneth Iwamasa was jailed for nearly 3.5 years after admitting supplying the drug that led to the Friends star's death in 2023. Resident doctors in England have announced another strike in their ongoing row with the government over pay and jobs. They'll walk out for 4 days from Monday the 15th of June. Crystal Palace have made history with the first European trophy after a 1-0 win over Spanish side Rayo Vallecano in the Conference League final. Jean-Philippe Mateta got the decisive goal in Leipzig. The match's manager Oliver Glasner's last in charge, having led them to FA Cup success 12 months ago. He says it was a bit of a nervy end.
5: The keeper kicked another long ball. You never know, a second ball deflected and had a free kick. I think Willerson got a header, missing the target. So, no, I was just really took a deep breath with the final whistle.
3: And thousands of people in Kent are being told to only use water for essential purposes because of supply problems in the hot weather. South East Water says around 18,000 customers are still facing interruptions and low pressure is because demand surged. That's the latest. I'm Barry Weir.
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6: Any low cloud will quickly clear on Thursday morning, leaving a fine sunny day for most of the time. There is the chance of the odd shower in the afternoon, which may be thundery. Temperatures are increasing again. Maximum temperatures reaching up to around 30 Celsius. That's your Thursday.
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down for your next number. Yes, you could be winning £20 on Radio Bingo between the hours of 7 and 9 every single Wednesday and Sunday night with me, Steve Watts. You know you're going to have a lot of fun and you could win £20. 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

0: Whatever the weather has to offer, we start off our Sunday on HFM with 3 hours of the best music from yesteryear. So from 8 o'clock, I look forward to playing some of the sounds you had in your record collection from the years of the 1960. The last Sunday of the month, we will be playing Pirates Gold as we bring you the sound of the ships and forts broadcasting off our coastline in the mid-1960s. Wherever you are in the world, this Sunday, get a bit closer with your 60s Sunday with me, Paul Wright.
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3: From the Sky News Centre at 5, the UK faces a lost generation unless urgent action is taken on youth unemployment. A government review warns the number of young people not in work, education or training could hit 1.25 million within 5 years. It's currently just under a million. The report says entry-level jobs are disappearing and claims anxiety linked to social media is keeping more under-24s out of work. Esther Gay became an online safety campaigner after her daughter Brianna was murdered in 2023.
4: I just don't think that young people are equipped to navigate that at that age, and I do really support a ban on social media for under 16s.
3: Matthew Perry's family says he was failed by people around him after his former assistant was jailed following the actor's overdose death. Kenneth Iwamasa has been sentenced to nearly 3.5 years after admitting supplying ketamine to the Friends star in 2023. The US military says it shot down several drones and struck a control site in southern Iran. It was after identifying what it calls a direct threat to its forces and commercial shipping. Resident doctors in England are being urged to call off their planned strike next month. The British Medical Association has announced a planned walkout from the 15th to the 19th of June. Oliver Glasner has signed off as Crystal Palace manager with a third trophy in 12 months. The Austrian led the club to a 1-0 win over Rayo Vallecano to add the Conference League to the FA Cup and Community Shield. These fans were watching the final in Leipzig at Selhurst Park and have paid tribute to Glasner.
5: He's the best manager we've ever had by far. I don't know where you'd put a statue.
6: There was all that drama at Christmas and all the comments he made, but he leaves a legend now.
7: Great way to send him off, great way to send him off.
5: Yeah. Best game.
3: And online bank Monzo's launching a phone plan that gets cheaper each year. The network will rely on Virgin O2 signals. Bosses say the plans will rival traditional models by reducing costs for loyalty up to 30% over time. That's the latest. I'm Barry Weir.
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8: Any low cloud will quickly clear on Thursday morning, leaving a fine sunny day for most of the time. There is the chance of the odd shower in the afternoon, which may be thundery. Temperatures are increasing again. Maximum temperatures reaching up to around 30 Celsius. That's your Thursday.
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2: Westbrook House in Little Bowden is opening its gardens to visitors on Sunday the 7th of June from 10am until 4pm. The late Victorian property features 6 acres of gardens, including walled flower and kitchen gardens, woodland walks, a wildlife pond, meadow areas and mature tree-lined avenues. There will also be plants for sale along with tea and cake in the courtyard cafe. Admission is £6 for adults with children admitted free, with proceeds supporting the National Garden Scheme charities.
0: The What's On Guide.
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You can catch me on a Tuesday evening, alternating with Adam Wilson and his Quiet Revolution. Featuring on the show, we have great music, your requests, CD from the vaults.

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3: From the Sky News Centre at 6. Almost a million young people are out of work, education or training in the UK, a number of reports found will likely rise. One in six 16 to 24-year-olds could fall into that category within 5 years, up from the current one in eight. Former Labour Health Secretary Alan Milburn's review warns of a lost generation, blaming a system stuck in the past. Care leaver Alex left school at 16.
4: Probably about two friends who got jobs out of 20 or 30, and that's only because they've got it from family, because their dad works with them or something. I can apply for universal credit, but I've already done it, but I don't want to stay in that for even longer than 2-3 months. I want to find a job ASAP, you know what I mean? I don't want to be on the dole.
3: Figures show more drug driving swabs return positive results than drink driving tests, though fewer are taken. While more alcohol-related breath tests were done in December, substances were confirmed in 52% of samples compared to drinks, 11%. Convicted drug driver Matthew Cumpsty caused a tractor to crash into two homes in Chester last April.
5: I did do wrong, so where the tractor went through, another hour later, there's an actual bus where school kids actually queue up. It could have been like 20 fatalities. And how would you ever live with that? You wouldn't, would you?
3: Iran claims to have targeted a US airbase overnight, warning aggression will not go unanswered. It's after fresh American strikes on Iranian targets. Lawyers for Matthew Perry's assistant say he wishes he could have had the strength to say no. Kenneth Iwamas has been jailed for injecting the Friends star with the ketamine that killed him in 2023. Thousands of people in Kent are being told to only use water for essential purposes because of supply problems in the hot weather. South East Water says around 18,000 customers are still facing issues. And Crystal Palace have won their first ever European trophy. Thousands headed to Selhurst Park to watch the 1-0 Conference League final victory over Rayo Vallecano. That's the latest.
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6: Any low cloud will quickly clear on Thursday morning, leaving a fine sunny day for most of the time. There is the chance of the odd shower in the afternoon, which may be thundery. Temperatures are increasing again. Maximum temperatures reaching up to around 30 Celsius. That's your Thursday.
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3: From the Sky News Centre at 7, it's claimed the number of young people in the UK who aren't working, training or studying could hit 1 in 6 within 5 years. A government-commissioned review by a former health secretary says the figure is around 1 in 8 now. Alan Milburn's warning of a potential lost generation. 18-year-old Courtney is from Dudley and says the jobs market isn't easy right now.
4: People make TikToks about it, joking about it all the time on my For You page. It's care, army. Or you could be a retail manager, but you haven't got the experience, so you can't apply for those jobs. There's no jobs you can apply for. It's really hard in this generation, especially.
3: 50% of drug driving tests done in December returned positive results. It compares to 11% for alcohol-related swabs behind the wheel, though more of these were taken. The US military has carried out fresh strikes on Iran, while Iranian armed forces claim to have targeted an American airbase as peace talks continue. Matthew Perry's family says he was failed by people around him after his former assistant was jailed following the actor's overdose death. Kenneth Iwamasa has been sentenced to nearly 3.5 years after admitting supplying ketamine to the Friends star in 2023. It was an historic night for Crystal Palace, who've won a European trophy for the first time. They beat Rayo Vallecano 1-0 in the Conference League final in Leipzig. The clubs added to last year's FA Cup and Community Shield triumphs. These fans were watching at Selhurst Park.
5: I can't believe we just did that. We just did it 2 times in a row. Wowzers!
6: My dad and my granddad never saw us win anything, and my kids have seen us win 3 trophies in the space of a year. It's unbelievable.
3: Palace have now qualified for next season's Europa League in Oliver Glasner's final match in charge. And Uber passengers can now record the audio of their journeys if they're feeling unsafe. The taxi app says it's to give users extra peace of mind. That's the latest. I'm Faye De Silva.
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7: Thanks very much indeed, Faye. Good morning, I'm Dave Irving. 7:02 on Thursday, May the 28th. Weather-wise, this morning we'll start dry and sunny, with this afternoon seeing some variable cloud and showery spells, possibly thundery in places, much like the other night. Maximum high today, a chilly 28 degrees. Currently it is 13 degrees in Market Harborough.
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7: Right, if you're travelling by rail this morning, let's just have a quick update on the trains. Right, the 7:04 to Nottingham's the next train in. That's running 3 minutes late, coming in at 7:07. The 7:27 to London St Pancras on platform 2 is on time, as are all other trains. Looking at the roads, not a lot going on. Arnsby Road, Fleckney, it's the last day of that road closure today. Welland Park Road, Market Harborough, road closure last day today. Doddridge Road and Roman Way, the road closure for Severn Trent goes on until Saturday. School Lane in Will Barson, they've got two-way signals there, temporary lights for Anglia Water until tomorrow. The B6047 and Melton Road, West Langton, I mentioned this yesterday, they've got temporary lights for today only. A6 Harbour Road, Kibberth, they've got two-way signals. Now, they're going up at 10 p.m. tonight to 6 a.m. tomorrow morning for Severn Trent, just for tonight only. On Friday, Fleckney Road, Kibberth, Beecham will have two-way signals for cabling. That's Friday through until Monday. And also Fleckney Lane in Shearsby and Fleckney Lane in Arnsby, they will both be closed for Friday only.
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Tess and Baby Don't Cry. I remember not long after Michael Hutchinson died, Paula Yates actually sued to get some money out of his estate, and she got £480,000.

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3: Right, just a quick look at the trains in and out of Market Harbour. If you are travelling by rail this morning, East Midlands tell us that the next train in is the 7:36 Nottingham. That's on time, platform one. The 7:59 to London, platform two, also on time. Now, currently, the 8:08 to Nottingham is running 12 minutes late. This service is running late due to trespassers on the railway line. So the 8:08 to Nottingham, running 12 minutes late, coming in at 8:20.
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It's just been pointed out to me that we're drawing one all on the three of a kind quiz. You beat me once, I beat you once, because we didn't do one on Monday, did we? No. Confusion rules if it wants to.

0: sweaty and she's in fashion. I was in Birmingham yesterday. Afro Hair went up to Birmingham with my daughter. She'd booked us into an exhibition up at Birmingham Museum. It was photographed by a great photographer who I like, Andy Hollingworth. And he'd done an exhibition of photographs over the past 40 years of comedians that he'd pictured. And he also had, like, memorabilia in cabinets. Things like Tommy Cooper's set list for his magic jokes, which he'd written himself on a scrap of paper and things like this. When anybody sent a fan letter to Tommy Cooper, by the way, he always replied, and he enclosed a set of four stamps. I didn't know this. He enclosed a set of four stamps, which he'd had printed. They weren't legal sort of tender stamps, but they were a picture of his head, and which I thought was a nice thing to do, you know. So we'd done that. And while we were at the museum, we seen a sign for another doorway into the museum saying, free exhibition, Ozzy Osbourne stuff. And we went in there. Fantastic. Absolutely brilliant. All his gold discs were in there, and his platinum discs, his MTV awards and whatnot, all there, yeah. So really, really good. So if you get a chance, Birmingham Museum, go up. Two exhibitions, fantastic. It's behind the bull ring. You know, you got a big square behind the bull ring with statues and everything in it, and big, huge buildings. But that's where Birmingham Museum is. It's well worth a visit.
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0: I'm Adam Wilson, and this is an invitation to join me for the Quiet Revolution. You can be a part of the show on Tuesday evenings between 9 and 11, where you'll hear music like this.
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0: I'm just coming up towards 8 o'clock. 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
4: It's 8 o'clock. I'm Nick Shaw. Police are warning people to stay out of open water during the hot weather, following reports of trespassing and swimming in private ponds and lakes in the Harborough district. Officers say cold water shock can be deadly even in warm weather, and seven young people are known to have drowned in open water across England and Wales during the heatwave. Parents are also being urged to make sure children understand the dangers and avoid entering unmanaged water. The MP for the area near Market Harborough, where villagers were left without water over the bank holiday weekend, is to meet the chief executive of Anglian Water to discuss what happened. Stuart Andrews organised the meeting after being contacted by residents in East Farndon, where taps ran dry for 3 days in hot weather. It was the 10th outage to affect the village and neighbouring communities this year. Parish Council Chairman Bernie Fallon is pleased the talks will take place.
5: The residents of East Farndon, Clipston, surrounding villages, I think they've been patient enough now, and I think it's time for Anglian Water not only to be held to account, but to start actually addressing the issues and stop fobbing off people.
4: It's feared one in six young people could be unemployed or no longer in education by 2031, as a government commission review warns of a lost generation. Ex-Health Secretary Alan Milburn says many find starting a career simply out of reach, as employers want previous work experience. A supermarket retailer's pledged to carry out improvements to the outside of its store in Market Harborough.
6: The Tesco in the main square in Market Harborough has been looking pretty run down for a while. And it's a real shame because it's the main square in the town. It's where we have Remembrance Sunday and so on. And the council own the building, so I've written to them to say, can you please tidy up the tatty Tesco and just keep our town square looking nice.
4: Harborough MP Neil O'Brien has called on Harborough District Council, which owns the building on the square, to address the issue. But it says responsibility for the upkeep lies with Tesco under the lease. The supermarket says it's now actively engaging with the council and maintenance teams to carry out the necessary works at its express store and has apologised for the inconvenience. And in football, Oliver Glasner's ended his time as Crystal Palace manager by taking them to a first European trophy. Jean-Philippe Mateta scored the winner in a 1-0 victory over Rayo Vallecano in the Conference League final.
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4: Another dry, bright and sunny day for South Leicestershire and North Northants. Warming up to highs of 29 Celsius. We're on 15 in Market Harborough now.
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0: If you're travelling by rail in or out of Market Harborough today, the 808 to Nottingham is running 12 minutes late, and that's going to come in at 8:20. This is due to trespassers on the railway line. The 8:27 to London St Pancras Platform 2, that is on time, as are all other trains. On the roads, let's have a look. A6 Harbour Road, Kibworth, that's got two-way signals tonight. They're going in at 10 p.m. tonight, so 6 a.m. tomorrow morning. It's only for the one night. And the B6047 Melton Road, West Langton, two-way signals there for today only. School Lane, Will Barson, two-way signals for Anglian Water until tomorrow. Doddridge Road and Roman Way, road closure there for Severn Trent until Saturday. Welland Park Road in Market Harbour. There'll be a road closure there for Severn Trent. That's the last day of that today, up by the school. And Arnsby Road in Fleckney. That's a road closure for Leicester Highways. That is the last day of that today.
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3: 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On a

0: Oh, by the way, there's a fundraising quiz tomorrow night, which is taking place at Market Harbour Conservative Club. That's on Fairfield Road. And it's on from 7.30. So the quiz will start at 7.30. Teams of up to six people are invited at a cost of £4 per person. I mean, you can go in on your own if you want, you know, and play on your own, take part in the quiz. It's still going to cost you £4. Open to members and non-members alike. It's a monthly quiz being held to raise funds for local community groups. I think the first one they've done, they raised money and we got the money, which was fantastic. We appreciate that. And it's the turn of other groups. So, yes, so this is going to Macmillan Cancer Support and the New Year's Support. So if you can get down there tomorrow, take part in the quiz. As I say, 7.30 start. Get there a little bit early. Make sure you get a seat and all settled. And then £4 a person, maximum six to a team. There's prizes up for grabs.
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0: Another track for you, Richie, coming your way in a couple of minutes' time. Don't forget today's three of a kind. Yes, I did get it wrong. I thought it was 2-1 to you, but it's 1-1 actually. So today, well, if you get it right today, you could be beating me.
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0: bubbling hot. It's only going to be 28 degrees today, though.
1: 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Expect great music, the infamous Hooker Dog Quiz, hilarious stories and plenty of reasons to smile. It's the show that'll brighten your Wednesday. That's Paul Hartshorn, every other Wednesday from 6, only on 102.3 HFM, the station that's proud to be local.

was your man. Bruno Mars. Now, if you're looking for somewhere to go this Saturday night, there's a Northern and Rare Soul Night taking place. Once again, in case of raising money for Macmillan Cancer Support, it's at King's Hall in Market Harbour from 7 p.m. till midnight, £6 on the door. Your DJs for the night, and notice I say DJs, it's not just one, no, no. You've got Steve O'Brien, Dean Lockwood, Kelly Panther, Mick Ball and JL playing classic Northern Soul. All night of sounds with a sprinkle of Motown, crossover, R&B and even modern. So there you go. A Northern night, really, at King's Hall. That's round the back of the old Jewel's Yard, Doddridge Road there. It's, yeah, you know the one. And for £6, bargain.

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2: Right, if you are travelling by rail, I'm just double check on the trains here because they're just a big update. Right, the 8:27 to London, that's going to come in at 8:34. That's because of a late running train in front of it. That's on platform 2. And on platform 1, the 8:34 to Nottingham is actually going to come in at 8:38. All other trains currently are running on time. Now we can go to the newsroom.
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4: Police are warning people to stay out of open water during the hot weather following reports of trespassing and swimming in private ponds and lakes in the Harbour District. The MP for the area near Market Harbour, where villagers were left without water for 3 days in scorching temperatures, is to meet the chief executive of Anglian Water to discuss what happened. Meanwhile, Tesco's pledged to carry out improvements to the outside of its store in Market Harbour town centre after it was labelled tatty by Harbour's MP. And in football, Oliver Glasner's ended his time as Crystal Palace boss by managing them to a first European trophy. The weather, plenty of sunshine once again today, staying dry and warming up to highs of 29 Celsius. That's the latest more news at the top of the hour.
2: Thanks for that, Nick. It's 8:32, the sun is shining, it's Thursday morning, 28th of May. The weekend's nearly upon us.

a kind coming your way next. Can I suggest you get a pen and a bit of paper? You might have to take notes here. In fact, you'll definitely be writing stuff down.

0: That's Delamitri and Always the Last to Know. The time is just come up to 8:40. It's time to do Thursday's Three of a Kind quiz.
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0: Now, I think they'd actually had quite an easy quiz set up for today, and then Angus sent a message this morning, and he said, Dave, why not just make them difficult all week? Okay. See, all you got to do is ask. So, three questions, three answers. Work out the answers to the questions, then work out what connects them. When you've got that connection, that's your fourth answer. You send all four answers into me here at the station. Various ways you can do that. You can telephone 01858 464 666. That's 464 666. You can email studio@harbourfm.co.uk. 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So, question number one. I'm going to give you some lyrics. You've got to name the song, okay? So name the song. These days are over. You don't have to sell your body tonight. These days are over. You don't have to sell your body tonight. Number two. Name the song. Here come the lyrics. He came into her apartment. He left bloodstains on the carpet. He came into her apartment. He left bloodstains on the carpet.

0: And number three, name the song from these lyrics. 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And that's your questions.
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You all know that one, the title track of the album of the same name, Hotel California by the Eagles. The time's just come up to 8:55. News coming your way shortly, but we can squeeze in two songs before that. And I will repeat the three-of-a-kind quiz. Tell you where you're all going wrong.

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3: It's 9 o'clock. I'm Nick Shaw. People are being urged to stay out of open water in the Harborough District during the hot weather, following reports of trespassing and swimming in private ponds and lakes. Leicestershire police say cold water shock can be deadly, and seven young people are known to have drowned in open water across England and Wales during this week's heatwave. Sergeant Pete Gelbert is from the Market Harborough Neighbourhood Policing Team.
4: And with it being half term, obviously a lot of people are at home or they're off school or off college. And as a reminder about the dangers of swimming in large areas of open water, it might seem like a good idea on a day like today where it's blisteringly hot outside, but obviously it can have tragic consequences.
3: Anglian Water's chief executive is to be quizzed after repeated water outages left villagers near Market Harborough without supplies during the bank holiday weekend. Daventry MP Stuart Andrew has organised the meeting after being contacted by constituents in East Farndon, where taps ran dry for 3 days in hot weather. It was the 10th outage to affect the village and neighbouring communities this year. Villager Angus Thomas told HFM residents have had enough.
5: The problem is we're having no update, it's being swept under the carpet and it happens again and again and again. And fellow villagers are now stock buying water because the local shops are selling out and having it in stock ready for when this happens, which is just shocking. And then to put the bills up as well on top of that and say we're using more water than we should be, there's something majorly wrong.
3: Anglian Water's been approached for comment. It's claimed the number of young people in the UK who aren't working, training or studying could hit 1 in 6 within 5 years. A government-commissioned review by a former health secretary says the figure is around 1 in 8 now. Alan Milburn's warning of a potential lost generation. 18-year-old Courtney says the jobs market isn't easy right now.
6: People make TikToks about it, joking about it all the time on my For You page. It's care, army, or you can be a retail manager, but you haven't got the experience, so you can't apply for those jobs. There's no jobs you can apply for. It's really hard in this generation, especially.
3: Tesco has pledged to improve the outside of its store in Market Harborough town centre after it was described as tatty by MP Neil O'Brien. The supermarket says it's working with its maintenance teams to carry out works, including repainting parts of the building on the square. It's also working with Harborough District Council, who own it. Neil says the appearance of the town centre matters, even if it's not the biggest issue facing the area. And in football, Crystal Palace have won their first European trophy after defeating Rayo Vallecano 1-0 in the Conference League final in Leipzig last night. They've won a spot in next season's Europa League, meaning 9 Premier League sides will be involved in continental competitions.
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3: Another dry, bright and sunny day for South Leicestershire and North Northants. Warming up to highs of 29 Celsius. We're on 15 in Market Harborough now.
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7: Right, if you're travelling by rail this morning, let me just do a quick update for you and tell you what's happening. Right, the 8:55 to London was delayed. That's going to come in. It should be there now, 9:04. Jolly good. 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The 9:26 to London on platform 2 is running 4 minutes late, which isn't too bad, really. Looking at the roads in the region, if we can get an update on them as well, that would be good. doesn't always work out the way you want it to, so just bear with me. Just trying to find the latest. Oh, here we go. Right, latest on the roads. Much the same as earlier on, actually. Arnsby Road and Fleckney, that's closed. Last day of the closures of today. Welland Park Road, Market Harbour, that is closed for Severn Trent. Last day today. If you're around Doddridge Way and Roman Way in Market Harbour, that's a road closure for Severn Trent until Saturday. School Lane, Will Barson's got two-way temporary traffic lights for Anglia Water until tomorrow. The B6047 Melton Road, that's in West Langton. Two-way signals for today only. And overnight, the A6 Harbour Road, Kibbutz Harcourt, that's going to have two-way signals there from 10 p.m. to 6 a.m. Once again, it's Severn Trent working, but it is just for the one night only.
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0: Bluebells and Young at Heart. But they done a fantastic live version of that song in a TV programme called Still Game. Really, really good. It's 10 minutes past. Time to give you the repeat of the Three of a Kind quiz.
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0: As I said earlier, you may need a pen and a bit of paper just to write down, so I'll give you a couple of seconds. Grab yourself a pen and a paper. In the meantime, I'll tell you how you get in touch with us. Once you've worked out the three answers and the connection, you get in touch. 464666. That's 01858 464666. 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So, question number one. Name the song from the lyrics. And that, this will apply to all three questions, by the way. Name the song from the lyrics. These days are over. You don't have to sell your body tonight. These days are over. You don't have to sell your body tonight. Number two, name the song. He came into her apartment. He left bloodstains on the carpet. He came into her apartment. He left bloodstains on the carpet. And number three, name the song. Your beauty is beyond compare with flaming locks of auburn hair. Your beauty is beyond repair. Beyond compare with flaming locks of auburn hair. That's your questions.
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Kylie Minogue and Time Bomb. That was from 2012, I think, something like that. And it was one of these surprise releases. It was done on Twitter first for the campaign that ran from like through May of 2012. And then Parlophone distributed it as a single as part of a celebration of Kylie's 25th anniversary in the music industry. Went to number one in America.

0: Right, let me just tell you once again things that it's not in the Three of a Kind quiz. It's not musicals, it's not female protagonists, it's not charity songs, not cellos, not covers by Glee, not Ladies of the Night, and not Annie.
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0: On Saturday, by the way, I should have mentioned this earlier on Saturday is the artisan fair on the market in the town. That's the outdoor market. The next artisan fair comes and you can get prezzies, buy prezzies, support local small businesses, buy something unique, browse the stalls, stay for something to eat. It's all on the square this Saturday from 9 a.m. to 4 p.m. But don't forget, we've also got an award-winning indoor market as well. So if you're going to do the markets, do them both. Do the artisan one on the square and do the indoor market as well.
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0: Morning to Janet. Janet, I was looking for your answers. You normally send them in around about this time, but yeah, I've just seen them. And morning to Tony as well. Your answers are through.
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1: Police are warning people to stay out of open water during the hot weather following reports of trespassing and swimming in private ponds and lakes in the Harbour District. The MP for the area near Market Harbour, where villagers were left without water for 3 days in scorching temperatures, is to meet the chief executive of Anglian Water to discuss what happened. Meanwhile, Tesco's pledged to carry out improvements to the outside of its store in Market Harbour town centre after it was labelled tatty by Harbour's MP. And in football, Oliver Glasner's ended his time as Crystal Palace boss by managing them to a first European trophy. The weather, plenty of sunshine once again today, staying dry and warming up to highs of 29 Celsius. That's the latest more news at the top of the hour.
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2: Thanks for that, Nick. Right, if you are travelling by rail this morning, in or out of Market Harbour, the 9:26, yes, the 9:26, that's going to come in at 9:44. That's the 9:26 to London, going to come in at 9:44, running 18 minutes late due to a late train being in front of it, a late running train in front. The 9:36 to Nottingham, platform one, that's on time. The 9:57 to London, that's going to come in at 10:05. That one's running late because of trespassers on the railway line on platform two. All other trains sticking to timetables.
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102.3 HFM on this gloriously sunny day. It's going to be 29 degrees for most of the day, which is rather pleasant. You've got 4 minutes, and then we're going to give you the answers to today's three-of-a-kind quiz. And after the news, it's Dave Smith.

0: 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Are you sitting comfortably?
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0: Right, time to give you the answers to today's Three of a Kind quiz. I can tell you that one person nearly got it. And others might have got it. But one nearly got it. It was not musicals, it was not female protagonists, it was not charity songs, cellos, covers by Glee, not Ladies of the Night, not Annie, not films, not large noses. Question number one. The lyrics of the song, These Days Are Over, You Don't Have to Sell Your Body Tonight. That was from Roxanne by The Police. Number two, he came into her apartment, he left bloodstains on the carpet. That was Michael Jackson, Smooth Criminal. And number three, name the song, Your Beauty is Beyond Compare with Flaming Locks of Auburn Hair. That was Jolene by Dolly Parton. How did you do? A lot of entries. Don West, you got three. Dave Reeve, three. Tony Watt was three. Janet R, three. Jez, three. Fiona McConnell, three. Todd Tallman, three. Millie Molly Mandy, three. Angus and Liam, three. Daisy, three. Sue and Don, you got three. Linda McCormick, three. James Patrick, three. Alice Farrell, three. Dave Bottrell, three. Sheila Gilbert, three. Yvette, three. And Mark Field, three. Yes, Yvette, you were very, very close. What was the connection? They were all songs where the title is a person directly addressed by the singer. Now, with Yvette's answers, that would have meant that Annie was the singer, but Annie wasn't. And Annie wasn't being addressed. She's not mentioned at all in the title. There was lots of Annie, Are You Okay? But that was being asked of her by the Smooth Criminal. So, yes, there are all songs where the title is a person directly addressed by the singer. So nobody got it apart from me. So that means it's 2-1.
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Time to squeeze in two more tracks. And then it's Smithy with you after the news at 10. Don't forget, it is going to be a hot one today again. So make sure you wear protection.

Morning, Jez. Jez just says, Davey says, I've been out sunbathing since about 9 o'clock this morning. Yeah, we've got another couple of weeks of this with temperatures. I think the lowest it drops down to is about 20 degrees. That's it from me. Tiki Cars. I shall see you tomorrow morning where the weekend starts on a Friday here. Smithy's next. Enjoy the day. I'll see you later. Ta-ra.

0: Cheeky.
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4: It's 10 o'clock. I'm Nick Shaw. Police are warning people to stay out of open water during the hot weather, following reports of trespassing and swimming in private ponds and lakes in the Harbour District. Officers say cold water shock can be deadly even in warm weather, and seven young people are known to have drowned in open water across England and Wales during the heatwave. Parents are also being urged to make sure children understand the dangers and avoid entering unmanaged water. The MP for the area near Market Harbour, where villagers were left without water over the bank holiday weekend, is to meet the chief executive of Anglian Water to discuss what happened. Stuart Andrews organised the meeting after being contacted by residents in East Farndon, where taps ran dry for 3 days in hot weather. It was the 10th outage to affect the village and neighbouring communities this year. Parish Council Chairman Bernie Fallon is pleased the talks will take place.
5: The residents of East Farndon, Clipston and surrounding villages, I think they've been patient enough now, and I think it's time for Anglian Water not only to be held to account but to start actually addressing the issues and stop fobbing off people.
4: It's feared one in six young people could be unemployed or no longer in education by 2031, as a government commission review warns of a lost generation. Ex-Health Secretary Alan Milburn says many find starting a career simply out of reach, as employers want previous work experience. A supermarket retailer's pledged to carry out improvements to the outside of its store in Market Harbour.
6: The Tesco in the main square in Market Harbour has been looking pretty run down for a while. And it's a real shame because it's the main square in the town. It's where we have Remembrance Sunday and so on. And the council own the building, so I've written to them to say, can you please tidy up the tatty Tesco and just keep our town square looking nice.
4: Harbour MP Neil O'Brien has called on Harbour District Council, which owns the building on the square, to address the issue, but it says responsibility for the upkeep lies with Tesco under the lease. The supermarket says it's now actively engaging with the council and maintenance teams to carry out the necessary works at its express store and has apologised for the inconvenience. And in football, Oliver Glasner's ended his time as Crystal Palace manager by taking them to a first European trophy. Jean-Philippe Mateta scored the winner in a 1-0 victory over Rayo Vallecano in the Conference League final.
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4: Plenty of sunny spells once again today, warming up to highs of 29 Celsius this afternoon in the light winds. Currently we're on 21 in Kibworth and North Kilworth.
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0: like he's going to be awake. The state I seen him in last night, he's not going to be up yet. 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
0: It certainly is. Welcome along then. Nice to be back after a few days enforced off and a few days actually booked off. But I had some... I had work issues, then I had to go to a funeral the Thursday of a week ago, then my car broke, and then, apparently it was something called my master cylinder or my clutch, whatever that means. All I know is my foot went down and didn't come back, so it was only 150 quid. I mean, who needs money anyway when you're going away for a few days, isn't it, on a break? So, I had a lovely time down at Inglemills. Oh, God, it was packed. I mean, packed. And I like it hot, but I don't like it that hot. Oh, it was very warm in the caravan, but anyway, it's nice to be back on here. It is Thursday, so on the show today, we've got a sticky bit, a survey of the day, and a little prompt for Mrs. Smith. I think she's forgot what day it is.
3: Dave Smith's Lost the Plot.
0: It's Thursday, Mrs. Smith. It means you've got to do a film then. So, we'll have one of those just after the news at 12 then. Survey of the day in around 22 minutes' time, and a sticky bit at 11:30. If it is your birthday today, feel free to get in touch. We can give you a mention, and let us know how old you are then. We can... I won't do a valuation kind of, but I'll say, you look all right for your age, or, it might go the other way, you never know.
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0: Something we did do while I was away, I had a little bit of a drink of a spiced rum, which I don't usually drink, but that was quite nice. And then we ended up watching a Carry On film. Yeah, this is how bored we were. We watched Carry On Abroad. And I was, sitting there Googling it, laughing away. Room Servicings, very funny film. But looking at Sid James, and when he made that film, he was only 59, so that's 2 years older than I am now. And he looked a lot older. But did people look older back in the day? I don't know. But anyway, very enjoyable film. If it is your birthday today, happy birthday. You celebrate it alongside Gladys Knight, the American soul singer, famous for songs like Midnight Train to Georgia and Singing with the Pips. 82 today, Faith Brown. Do you remember her? The actress and comedian and impressionist. She was everywhere back in the day. She's 82 today. Also, Roland Gift, a singer with the Fine Young Cannibals, who was at Dunmore Hall the other week. And very, very good, apparently, then. Had a big hit with the song I'm going to play next, which I used to play in my other radio career from my shed. Anyway, he's 65 today, Roland Gift. David Baddiel as well, British author, comedian, TV presenter. Famous for being not as funny as Frank Skinner, of course. He's 62 today. And some singer called Kylie Minogue. I think she makes wine, doesn't she? I might have had a bottle of Prosecco over the weekend as well. She's 58 today, singer of Danny, of course. Mark Fahey as well, Irish member of Westlife, 46 today. And finally, Colby Calais, who was pretty big in the late 90s, early 2000s, was it? She had a big hit. I'm going to find that song, play it, because I like that song. Can You Count Me In? That one. She's 41 today. So there you go, then. That's the great and the good. You celebrate your birthday alongside. It's also National World Hunger and International Burger Day today. Somebody's not thought this through, have they?
4: No, I haven't.
1: Across South Leicestershire and North...

That's Colby Keller. You remember it now? Wherever. Birthday girl today, then. So it's nice, it's a little cooler then. I don't know how people have been sleeping. You want to try sleeping in a caravan with a little fan on that rattles that much, you can't get any sleep anyway. That and the pigeon at 4 a.m, I'm not sure I've had a relaxing break, but you know, when it's really hot at night, I mean, loads of people do try sleeping with a fan on in the bedroom. We have one on every night, mainly just to drown out the noise from screaming children and Tracy snoring, to be fair. It's only a little one, though, one is a little water cooler thing, so it's just a nice little bit of ambient white noise. We have got another fan we took down the caravan with us, but I think it's from Beyonce Stage, isn't it? It's the one that blows her hair. You start it up, it is literally like a hovercraft. You put it like that on, you can pretend you're nodding off while flying somewhere in the cabin of an old-fashioned prop-powered aircraft. When you do nod off, it infuses your dreams, potentially make them more exciting then. Oh, what's that noise? No, it's just the fan then. You wake up and, yeah, no, we're still in Skegness. Okay. I suppose the downside is the noise of the fan will probably keep you awake. You won't ever get the chance to nod off and have those dreams, but that's a noisy fan. So have you managed to sleep over the last few days? I did mention spiced rum and that, and a bit of vodka now and again. That kind of helped me doze off then. And knowing your alarm's not set for 10 to 8 in the morning, that's another great thing, isn't it? Anyway, nice to be back on the grindstone. This for Richie Steve.

0: Bob Marley then for Richie C. And the Collins, massive morning to you. Thanks for your lovely message. Hey, send us that. If you'd like a song, let me know. We've got some Nicki Minaj on the way for you next, though.
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0: be back. Got some Delamitri on the way. It's just gone 10:30 then. Oh, running late today. Oh, start as you mean to go on, eh?
1: Dave Smith's Survey of the Day.
0: Question is today then, 15% of adults say they look forward to doing this every day. What am I talking about? A question you probably ask every day. 15% of adults say they look forward to doing this every day. That is the question, but what is the answer? I must admit, I don't look forward to this anymore, but that's because I'm an adult. Mrs. Smith does this most days here at HFM as well. I think she enjoys it as well. Apart from the bad language, she utters.
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0: Delamitri then kissed this thing goodbye. So 15% of adults say they look forward to doing this every day. That is the question, but what is the answer? What could that be?
1: Dave Smith's survey of the day.
0: It's not a cup of tea, Richie C. It's not that, no. And Andy, it's not eating a donut, although I could do one now. One of those Jaffa cake donuts. Have you seen them? Oh, they're so nice. Shh. She might be listening. My nurse might be listening, so let's not go there. 15% of adults say they look forward to doing this every day. That is the question. What is the answer then? You're probably the one that does this at your workplace. And if you are, I doubt you get excited by it. Who are these 15%? And what is the answer? I'll tell you.

0: So 15% of adults say they look forward to doing this every day. It's not making a cup of tea. It's not eating a donut. It's not having a solid one of those, Mark.
1: I'm all right lately, thanks. Sorry, dear, you're still suffering.
0: Is the answer writing a shopping list? Sue, it wasn't. The actual answer today, 15% of adults say they look forward to checking the post or the mail. Mrs. Smith does that here occasionally, then she'll come in and go, no, not here, no, not here, no, not here. We get a certain amount, loads of correspondence here from people that don't, so you've never existed here. I get that at home as well. We get letters from people that have never even lived there. It's very strange, but no, I used to enjoy checking the mail, you know, when you're expecting something nice in there, but that's been a long time since. It's just bills now, isn't it? And final reminders, this, that, and the other. Maybe it's just me then. Oh, it's Bagpuss now. It's Katie Nosh, isn't it? And when Bagpuss goes to sleep, everybody goes to sleep. Yeah, yeah, yeah, yeah, yeah. I love

0: 10 Foundations on the way. Got some Richard Ashcroft, got some Chris Andrews, Yesterday Man playing for you next. And anything else you want, let me know. Also, we'll have a 90s girl band that have just announced they're going to be reuniting. Who could that be then? I'll give you a clue. It's not the Spice Girls. We'll find out soon.
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along to the carnival then here in town, and Road Tractor Market Harbour Carnival are teaming up once again for another fun-packed quiz night. 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This is all happening this Friday, 29th of May at Enigma on Coventry Road. Starts at 7:30 then, and I say supporting the carnival then, Road Track. What great work that they do then. 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A man which apparently I'm going to go and see now on our wedding anniversary, July 25th. He's going to perform for us at Ludlow Castle. We've been made VIP guests thanks to my mate Tom, so I'm looking forward to this. Bit of Richard Ashcroft, you know.

Richard Ashcroft and Loving You. So, yeah, Mystique are going to be back then. Going to be doing a great big gig September the 12th to mark the 25th anniversary of their debut album, which was called Licking on Both Sides. Loving You. Great album. And Alicia Dixon said, nothing happens before its time, and I can't think of a better time than now to celebrate the 25th anniversary of this album. We can't wait to relive the magic and energy of that record and many more with the people who made it so special. Also excited for my daughters, the Mystique Babies, to see us coming back strong. It's got to be weird, isn't it? When your mum's just been sat on a panel show being rich and famous. She'll be up on stage being rich and famous as well, but TikTok has lost its mind about this. There's a lot of Mystique fans on there. So if you're one of them, I'll play this for you then. I know Nick Shaw's a big fan, and he'll be on next then. In fact,

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3: It's 11 o'clock. I'm Nick Shaw. People are being urged to stay out of open water in the Harborough District during the hot weather, following reports of trespassing and swimming in private ponds and lakes. Leicestershire police say cold water shock can be deadly, and seven young people are known to have drowned in open water across England and Wales during this week's heatwave. Sergeant Pete Gelbert is from the Market Harborough Neighbourhood Policing Team.
4: And with it being half term, obviously a lot of people are at home or they're off school or off college. And as a reminder about the dangers of swimming in large areas of open water, it might seem like a good idea on a day like today where it's blisteringly hot outside, but obviously it can have tragic consequences.
3: Anglian Water's chief executive is to be quizzed after repeated water outages left villagers near Market Harborough without supplies during the bank holiday weekend. Daventry MP Stuart Andrew has organised the meeting after being contacted by constituents in East Farndon, where taps ran dry for 3 days in hot weather. It was the 10th outage to affect the village and neighbouring communities this year. Villager Angus Thomas told HFM residents have had enough.
5: The problem is we're having no update. It's being swept under the carpet and it happens again and again and again. And fellow villagers are now stock buying water because the local shops are selling out and having it in stock ready for when this happens, which is just shocking. And then to put the bills up as well on top of that and say we're using more water than we should be, there's something majorly wrong.
3: Anglian Water's been approached for comment. It's claimed the number of young people in the UK who aren't working, training or studying could hit one in six within 5 years. A government-commissioned review by a former health secretary says the figure is around one in eight now. Alan Milburn's warning of a potential lost generation. 18-year-old Courtney says the jobs market isn't easy right now.
6: People might see talks about it, joking about it all the time on my For You page. It's care, army, or you could be a retail manager, but you haven't got the experience, so you can't apply for those jobs. There's no jobs you can apply for. It's really hard in this generation, especially.
3: Tesco has pledged to improve the outside of its store in Market Harborough town centre after it was described as tatty by MP Neil O'Brien. The supermarket says it's working with its maintenance teams to carry out works, including repainting parts of the building on the square. Neil says the appearance of the town centre matters, even if it's not the biggest issue facing the area. And in football, Crystal Palace have won their first European trophy after defeating Rayo Vallecano 1-0 in the Conference League final in Leipzig last night. They've won a spot in next season's Europa League, meaning nine Premier League sides will be involved in continental competitions.
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3: Plenty of sunny spells once again today, warming up to highs of 29 Celsius this afternoon in the light winds. Currently we're on 21 in Kibworth and North Kilworth.
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0: Jason Donovan. Whatever you do, but meet Jason Donovan. I know people around here do. Don't ask him how Kylie is, will you? Watching that Kylie Minogue documentary on Netflix the other day, he gets very upset when people say, how's Kylie? His actual answer was, well, how the do I know? Which is probably a fair point, because they've not been together for a very long time. But anyway, if you are a Kylie Minogue fan, I can highly recommend that. Welcome to the second hour of Thursday show. It is Thursday, so don't forget, after the news at 12, we'll be doing it again.
1: Dave Smith's Lost the Plot.
0: The film quiz like no other will return. So that, and we've got a sticky bit for you in around 22 minutes' time. And some more great music as well. Anything you want, feel free to get in touch. But this is the Pet Shop Boys.

0: and summer rain. Hopefully not. Not today. Stay there on the way. Got some Eternal. BB Winans playing next.
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0: Elton John then, Kiss the Bride. Nearly half 11, so I wanted to stick you in a little bit earlier. It's a nice summery sounding song today then, because the weather's nice. No other reason than that, but what is the song that's got stuck today? That's it, that's all you're getting. You might have heard it somewhere else, actually, not just on the radio. They play this somewhere else occasionally, very occasionally this season. But... oh, what could that be then? Think you know.
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0: Barbara and Take a Chance on Me then. 25 to 12 already then, nearly. 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
0: 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It's one of those songs, you'll know the song, but do you know the name of the artist? I had to Google it quickly, because I forgot. What is it, though? Do you keep your guesses coming in? Let me know what you think that might be. We'll play it between now and 12.
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8: Very good morning to Becca. She's going to be here later on, I assume. Yes, I'm just back today, so yeah. Call me. You can call me Judith Chalmers now. I sat here about her passing the other day. It's Becca Chalmers. You've got it right, Becca. Well done. Karen says, yeah, I know the name of the song. I just can't get it. I know they chant this at the Leicester games too. Well, yeah, Becca said they use this as a goal celebration, so she's not heard this down at the King Power. Be nice to hear it again. I'm giving you a clue. Keep your guesses coming in then. We'll play it in about 10 minutes' time.

0: Take it to the flow now, ooh.
1: Beyonce then, Texas Hold On, well done to Karen and Becca. They know what the sticky bit is, though. Do you, though? Sounds like this. Gonna play it soon. First, hello to Karen at Post Defence. Could I play Living for the Weekend by Hardfi? They're playing the Fix Radio Festival in Northampton alongside the Plumber Drummer and Dancing JCBs. That sounds like fun, doesn't it? Play that for you now. We'll play the sticky bit song next, then. But what is it, then? Can you join Karen and Becca in the Hall of Fame? Let me know. It's on the way.

Living for the weekend then, Hard Five. That is the sticky bit, but what is the song? I've got no idea what the song is, but can I request some Stevie Wonder, says Sue. Sue, you can. This was the song. It's Kungs versus Cooking on Three Burners. Strange artist title, but it's called This Girl Then.

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3: It's midday, I'm Nick Shaw. Police are warning people to stay out of open water during the hot weather, following reports of trespassing and swimming in private ponds and lakes in the Harborough district. Officers say cold water shock can be deadly even in warm weather, and seven young people are known to have drowned in open water across England and Wales during the heatwave. Parents are also being urged to make sure children understand the dangers and avoid entering unmanaged water. The MP for the area near Market Harborough, where villagers were left without water over the bank holiday weekend, is to meet the chief executive of Anglian Water to discuss what happened. Stuart Andrews organised the meeting after being contacted by residents in East Farndon, where taps ran dry for 3 days in hot weather. It was the 10th outage to affect the village and neighbouring communities this year. Parish Council Chairman Bernie Fallon is pleased the talks will take place.
4: The residents of East Farndon and Clipston surrounding villages, I think they've been patient enough now, and I think it's time for Anglian Water not only to be held to account but to start actually addressing the issues and stop fobbing off people.
3: Anglian Water's been approached for comment. A 15-year-old boy from Wellingborough has been charged with 22 sex offences following an investigation by Northamptonshire Police. Allegations date between 2022 and last year against 10 girls. It's feared one in six young people could be unemployed or no longer in education by 2031, as a government commission review warns of a lost generation. Ex-Health Secretary Alan Milburn says many find starting a career simply out of reach, as employers want previous work experience. A supermarket retailer's pledged to carry out improvements to the outside of its store in Market Harborough.
5: The Tesco in the main square in Market Harborough has been looking pretty run down for a while. And it's a real shame because it's the main square in the town. It's where we have Remembrance Sunday and so on. And the council own the building, so I've written to them to say, can you please tidy up the tatty Tesco and just keep our town square looking nice.
3: Harborough MP Neil O'Brien has called on Harborough District Council, which owns the building on the square, to address the issue. But it says responsibility for the upkeep lies with Tesco under the lease. The supermarket says it's now actively engaging with the council and maintenance teams to carry out the necessary works at its express store and has apologised for the inconvenience. And the Prime Minister's joined fan groups in signing a letter calling for Saturday's Champions League final to be free to watch on TV. Pay channel TNT Sports are showing Arsenal's match with Paris Saint-Germain.
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3: Sunny spells as we head through this afternoon. Hazy at times, hot again. Highs for South Leicestershire and North Northants, 29 Celsius.
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0: Keep yourself hydrated, by the way. That leg kicking, you know. Welcome to Thursday afternoon, then. Time to do this.
1: Dave Smith's Lost the Plot.
0: The film quiz literally like no other on the radio. I can't believe anybody else would do this anyway. The lovely Mrs. Smith has written you 5 clues then to a film. All you've got to do is work out what she might be thinking of then. Which film is she looking at today then? Has it got Jason Statham in? Has it got Ryan Reynolds in? Well, I can't answer any of those. No, it's okay. It's fine. So 5 clues then. They'll get easier as we go along. I'll try and give you some musical hints along the way as well if I can. But then all you've got to do is work it out. When you think you have, feel free to get in touch. But your first clue then is somebody investing their entire life savings. So investing their entire life savings. But what's the film?
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0: Somebody investing their whole life savings. That's the clue. And this for Sue. Happy Thursday afternoon, Sue.

0: Stevie Wonder then and Place in the Sun. I thought he'd finish that. Sorry, Mr. Smith. You were too busy talking to me there, weren't you? Anyway, what is the film then?
1: Ah, Tracy Smith. Has lost the plot.
0: Somebody investing their entire life savings. That was the question. Is it The Long Short, says Tom? Tom, afternoon. It's not Karen. Is it Dumb Money? It's not Karen, no. And Sean on the buses. One of them answers is right. Which one are you going to go for, Sean? One of them's right. Which one is it, though? Let's go. Some other popping up. Yvette, yes, you got it right as well. Is the film Trading Places starring Eddie Murphy and Dan Aykroyd? A very funny film. Great film. It's not that, Kate, no. So that's Sean and Yvette getting it right so far. But what do you think it is, then? Clue two, is somebody solving a Rubik's Cube? A Rubik's Cube that's been probably...

0: Anderson. So, investing their entire life savings and somebody solving a Rubik's Cube. They're your first two clues then.
1: Dave Smith's lost the plot.
0: The third clue, let's just say some unpaid parking tickets. So, unpaid parking tickets. You could call them fines, couldn't you? It wouldn't be a fine day, would it? I am trying. Some would say very then, but what is the film?

0: Opus 3 then, and it's a fine day, so somebody invests their entire life savings then. Somebody solving a Rubik's Cube, somebody being arrested for underpaid parking tickets. Well done to Sean, Yvette, Sue, Mick, Karen and Tom. They're in the Hall of Fame so far. Clue 4 then is an interviewer. An interviewer. An interviewer. What is the film?
1: Ah, Tracy Smith. Hers lost the plot.
0: A bit louder next time, Karen. Closer to the mic then. And she was lying in the grass. An interviewer. Clue 4. And she

0: Got some Marvin Gaye being requested. Get that on before one. And some Degrees of Motion. Shine On. Do you remember that? Got that as well for you, Ginger Lynn. So somebody investing his entire life savings, solving a Rubik's Cube. That was clue two. Clue three was something to do with unpaid parking tickets. Clue four was an interviewer. But what is the film? Can you join Sean, Yvette, Sue, Mick, Karen and now Tom in the Hall of Fame? Let me know. Clue five, your fifth and final clue, is somebody selling his blood. Somebody selling his blood, but what's the film?
1: Steve Smith lost the plot.
0: I have, yeah. There's a mega A-list in there as well.

0: Although Mrs. Smith's not spelt it that way. HAPPYNESS, Mrs. Smith. See me after class, will you? Need some electrocution lessons. That's not how you spell happiness, is it? Listen, I went to school three times, I know. Anyway, well done to... she spelled invents as well. That's why I kept saying invents their entire life savings. Invests. Solving a Rubik's Cube, arrested for multiple unpaid parking tickets, an interviewer and somebody selling his blood. Starring Will Smith and Tandy Newton and Jaden Smith from 2006. Well done to Sean, who was very quick on the ball, and Yvette. Sue got it right, Mick got it right, Karen got it right, Tom got it right, and Solaire, you get a ding as well. Well done. The film today was The Pursuit of Happiness. The Pursuit of Happiness. That was today's film. Another one for you next week, then. I think... will you be sobered up by then and spelling correctly, Mr. Smith? I think she might.
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10: 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And it's a show. Genius or what?

0: playing after the ginger lad then, having a dance around the kitchen. It's too hot for that, he says. Yeah. Job, not heard this song for years. I'm sure Nick Shaw will be playing this kind of thing on a Friday night then, his dance classics. This is a proper bona fide one. Degrees of Mayhem, yeah, getting the nod there, yeah. He loves this one. Kate's been on asking for a bit of Marvin Gaye as well. Anything else you'd like, let me know. We've got about 20 minutes to squeeze something in for you then. But first, what's happening tomorrow here?
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0: Yeah, sorry about that, Darren. He says he's turning into a gym session. That was the 12-inch version. You're right. 6 minutes nearly long.

0: Slade, a bit of Zara Larsson for you as well. On the way for Sean on the bus. Some Chaz and Dave next.
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there today. Have you got aircon? I don't know which car I'm driving at work this afternoon. Hopefully I'm in the one with the aircon. The boss is listening. Can I have the grey one, please? That'd be lovely. Anyway, enjoy your rest of your day. Mole Train is next. I'll see you back here tomorrow for more of the same with some different songs. Give it to me. Nick's here with your news next after Fleur Easton playing her sax.

0: sense. It's the top of the hour with Wingate's Gallery on St Mary's Road. 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
3: It's 1 o'clock, I'm Nick Shaw. Plans have been announced for a new school for children with special educational needs and disabilities in Husbands Bosworth. Leicestershire County Council plans to invest around £30 million in the project, which would be built on council-owned land on Kilworth Road and could accommodate around 200 pupils. An information event will be held in the village next week before a planning application is set to be submitted. Residents have been warned to stay away from open water in the Harbour District during the hot weather, following reports of trespassing and swimming in private ponds and lakes. Leicestershire Police say cold water shock can be deadly, and 8 young people are known to have drowned in open water across England and Wales during this week's heatwave. Sergeant Pete Jalbert from the Market Harbour Neighbourhood Policing Team is also urging animal owners to make sure pets and livestock are kept safe during the hot weather.
4: We have had reports to us, and I know the council have as well. I would imagine the RSPCA as well, in relation to animals out in fields without shelter, without access to either clean water or any water at all. And obviously the animals feel the heat like we do.
3: Northamptonshire police have charged a 15-year-old boy with 22 sexual offences against 10 girls, including rape. The allegations date between 2022 and last year. The teenager, who cannot be named because of his age, will appear at Wellingbury Youth Court next month. Anglian Water's chief executive is to be quizzed after repeated water outages left villagers near Market Harbour without supplies during the bank holiday weekend. Daventry MP Stuart Andrew has organised the meeting after being contacted by constituents in East Farndon, where taps ran dry for 3 days in hot weather. It was the 10th outage to affect the village and neighbouring communities this year. Villager Angus Thomas told HFM residents have had enough.
5: The problem is we're having no update. It's being swept under the carpet and it happens again and again and again. And fellow villagers are now stock buying water because the local shops are selling out and having it in stock ready for when this happens, which is just shocking. And then to put the bills up as well on top of that and say we're using more water than we should be, there's something majorly wrong.
3: Anglian Water's been approached for comment. Harbour District Council's accounts will not be signed off for a third consecutive year. External auditors say they're unable to confirm the financial statements due to ongoing issues linked to a new accounting system and unreconciled transactions, although have noted progress in improving financial processes over the past year. And the Prime Minister's joined fan groups in signing a letter calling for Saturday's Champions League final to be free to watch on TV. Pay channel TNT Sports are showing Arsenal's match with Paris Saint-Germain.
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3: Sunny spells as we head through this afternoon. Hazy at times, hot again. Highs for South Leicestershire and North Northants, 29 Celsius.
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Well, a very good afternoon. Welcome to the... Wow, it's another Thursday live. It's the Thursday lunchtime show here on 102.3 HFM. We are the station that's very, very proud to be broadcasting live here from our studios in Market Harborough. Somebody was saying we had a lot of thunder in the night. I never heard a sound. Well, I was sleeping on the patio and I still never heard it. Mind you, I'd got my headphones on, so that's probably why I didn't hear it. Not much rain, though, apparently, so, hey. What a lovely day again it is today, isn't it? Very pleasant, not quite so humid as well. Very comfortable, isn't it? Still got my legs in. 3 days on the trot, I'll never get the same again. Promise you that. Well, no guests today, so I've got a guest-free 2 hours. Chance for you to get some of your favourite songs here on the radio. And also a chance to get a couple of your golden oldies to me as well. I think I might have two for Wendy, actually. I'll have a look, see if we can. She says fit them in, Wendy. So if you want to be ahead of that and get those to me as soon as you can, we'll just pick a couple of songs that you'd like to hear. That probably a couple of your favourites. You can have that pleasure of having those two songs back to back in the second hour here on HFM. End of that, we got the brain teaser coming up. And your birthday celebrations there. Celebrating birthday today, very happy birthday to you, May the 28th. 3 more days gone, and it's going to be June. What do they call it? A flaming June? I think we've had a certainly a hot end to the May, haven't we? May it be continue as well. Worry about whether we're going to have water or not. It'll all happen, won't it? Thanks to Smithy. Back from he's looking very suntanned, I will say that. He says it was too hot, Molly. You go on holiday for good weather, for goodness sake. Enjoy it. He says there were too many people. Well, you just walk round them, can't you? Really can. Anyway, sit back and relax. Enjoy your music here on your favourite station, HFM.

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2: Plans have been announced for a new school in Husbands Bosworth, which could accommodate up to 200 pupils with special educational needs and disabilities. Northamptonshire police have charged a 15-year-old boy from Wellingborough with 22 sex offences. Police are warning people to stay out of open water as the hot weather continues, following reports of swimming in private ponds and lakes in the Harborough district. Anglian Water's chief executive is to be quizzed after repeated water outages left villagers near Market Harborough without supplies for 3 days. And the weather, sunny spells continuing this afternoon, hazy at times, dry and hot, highs 29 Celsius. That's the latest. More news at 2.
0: Well, thank you, Nick. And, well, if you've got a local news story and you want to get it through to our news desk, as always, you need to just get in touch with us here at HFM and just leave a few details here on the newsroom and somebody will come back to you. So email the details, news@harbourfm.co.uk, and don't forget to leave a contact as well. Thanks, Tony. You've sent in a great couple of golden oldies there from 1964. Well done to you. We'll do those a bit later. Wendy's will hang in the fire there for tomorrow. Yes, his brain teeth, well, you use a knife to slice my head and weep beside me when I'm dead. It was an onion. Yeah, you weep beside me when you cut your head, don't you? And Rich Hewitt got the lemon and custard crown at 7, followed by Stuart at 6. Hello, me duck, Jen at 3. Richie C and all his family at 4. Andy at number 3. And Sue and Don almost made it to the top there at 2. Tony L, and, well, he's... He's still there at top there, so whether he's going to be toppled today, who knows what's going to happen with today's brain teaser. So that was yesterday's answer. It was the onion. And somebody said you stop your tears when you peel an onion. Just put a spoon in your mouth. I haven't tried that one. Well, anything to be different, isn't it? Yeah. So are you ready now to be named and framed in Molly's brain teaser? Get rid of your phones, your texts, your emails. You can have me but cannot hold me. Gain me and you quickly lose me. If treated with care, I can be great. But if betrayed, I can break. What am I going to break? So that's our brain teaser today. You can have me but cannot hold me. Gain me and quickly lose me. If treated with care, I can be great. But if betrayed, I can break. What is it we're going to break?
1: The brain teaser. Get in touch now.
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0: Well, a bit of country stuff there, and of course back there with a classic there with the Eagles here on HFM. Right, it's 18 minutes to 2, and we're going to give you the first clue on the brain teaser. Well done to everybody who's got it right. And, Tony's got totally confused today, apparently. He says, I went to the cupboard, and he says, I opened a tin of evaporated milk, and I thought, it's full. So, what can you say to that?
1: I don't think that's funny.
0: And then he said, to add to the day, he says, someone glued my deck of cards together. I was just about to play his game of poker. And he says, I don't know how to deal with it.
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0: Well, a mix of American and English rock band, all the way from New York City. Heading to 10 minutes to 2, time for our clue on the brain teasers today. Well, you can have me but cannot hold me, gain me and quickly lose me. If treated with care, I can be great, and if betrayed, I will break. What are you going to break? Okay, and the clue is giving someone a word in confidence. Okay, there we are. If you're given a word in confidence, that is the clue. You can have me but not cannot hold me, gain me quickly and lose me. If treated with care, I can be great, and if betrayed, I will break. And break what? Giving a word in confidence.
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0: Well, they often said he was the one and only, the one and only song, but he did make a comeback, didn't he, last year? Quite a few hits there. 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

0: Sharkey and his band was trying to tell you something back to 79. 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
4: It's 2 o'clock, I'm Nick Shaw. Plans have been announced for a new school for children with special educational needs and disabilities in Husbands Bosworth. Matilda Munden has more.
5: Leicestershire County Council plans to invest around £30 million in the project, which would be built on council-owned land on Kilworth Road and could accommodate up to 200 pupils aged 4 to 18. The council says the new school would help meet a significant shortfall in SEND places locally and reduce the need for pupils to travel long distances or attend independent providers. A public information event will be held in the village next week before a planning application is submitted.
4: A 15-year-old boy from Wellingborough has been charged with 22 sex offences following an investigation by Northamptonshire Police. Allegations date between 2022 and last year against 10 girls. Animal owners are being urged to keep pets and livestock safe during the hot weather, as police warn people to keep out of open water in the Harbour District. The Leicestershire Force says there have been reports of trespassing and swimming in private ponds and lakes, with 8 young people now known to have drowned in open water across England and Wales during the heatwave. Sergeant Pete Jalbert is from the Market Harbour Neighbourhood Policing Team.
6: Sometimes people combine open water with alcohol, which is even more dangerous for obvious reasons. And as tempting as it might be to sit at the side of a river or a canal or a reservoir and to have some alcohol and then go for a swim, it's just not worth it. It's just not worth the risks.
4: External auditors are again refusing to sign off Harbour District Council's accounts because of ongoing financial reporting issues. They say they're unable to confirm the authority's financial statements due to problems linked to a new accounting system and unreconciled transactions, although have noted progress in improving financial pressures over the past year. Villagers near Market Harbour left without water for 3 days over the bank holiday weekend are hoping for answers after a meeting was arranged with the boss of Anglian Water. Daventry MP Stuart Andrews organised the talks after being contacted by constituents in East Farndon, where taps ran dry in the hot weather. Bernie Fallon, chairman of the parish council there, told HFM it was the latest water outage to affect the village and neighbouring communities this year.
7: I've lived in the village for 9 years, and I can honestly say, up until this year, I think maybe we had one or two severe water issues where the water, you know, burst water main or something had happened. In the last 5 months, there's been 10 separate incidents.
4: And the Prime Minister's joined fan groups in signing a letter calling for Saturday's Champions League final to be free to watch on TV. Pay channel TNT Sports are showing Arsenal's match with Paris Saint-Germain.
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4: 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Hazy at times, hot again. Highs for South Leicestershire and North Northants, 29 Celsius.
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0: Well, thank you, Nick. And, well, as always, he's back at 3 with more news updates for you, international, and your local news stories for you. 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

0: Florence there on the machine taking you back to 2004. I can't believe that was that long ago, actually. 11 years ago there with where that time was. I remember performing there at the Glastonbury Conference Music Festival, you know, and it was just great to see you there. 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

0: Well, that's a great track. Ava Max there, here on HFM. It's fairly 21 after 2 here on HFM. And very good afternoon to you here on the station. Very proud to be local here on 102.3 HFM. And got St. Golden Oldies coming up. There's still time to squeeze your favourite song in, and we request or dedication. All you need to do is get in touch.
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Well, she had quite a few hits there in the 80s, and that was just one of them that really has that thing. Right, we're heading up shortly to our golden oldies today.

0: Oh, lovely stuff there. And, well, we're going to head back to 1964 today.
1: Moley's Golden Oldies.
0: And the year date is 1964, with Tony picking a couple of songs there from the Mersey Sounds of Herman's Hermits. And, of course, not forgetting the Searchers as well. Tomorrow I've got two for Wendy. I'll do those, Wendy, in on the All Requests Friday show tomorrow. Still got them in the list. And if you'd like to take part and drop me a line here to the studio and ask to play a couple of songs back to back, a couple of favourites, don't have to be within the year, but if you've got a particular year you do like, there's some songs there that you think, oh, I'd love to hear that played on the radio, just get in touch. Just drop me a line here and I'll put them in the various shows coming up next week here on HFM. Anyway, Tony, I hope you enjoy these two.
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Wow, two great sounds there from the Merseys and back to 1964. And Tony, well, good choice there of songs, I have to say, here on HFM with the Golden Oldies feature.

0: Right, let's have a look at what's happening in and around our community of Market Harbour and the district there. The Market Harbour Chatty Cafe taking place every Wednesday. So from 10 a.m. till 12, that's next Wednesday there at the Mikado Lounge on Abbey Street. It's a welcoming space where you can meet new people, enjoy a friendly chat at the chatty table. There's no need to book or register. Just simply turn up, take a seat and join in the conversation. And the Chatty Cafe is actually part of a national initiative that helps people connect through simple and friendly conversations. Yeah. More information on that, just visit the website, HFM, further details, this one and other community, and of course those charity events that are happening in and around here. A northern and rare soul night is in aid of Macmillan Cancer Support, taking place at the Market Harbour Kings Hall. It's a lineup of DJs for spinning northern soul, Motown, R&B and modern and current night to tracks throughout the night there. All takes place this coming Saturday, the 30th of May. It's all on from 7 p.m. till midnight. Admission is £6 on the door. Rotary Act of Harbour Carnival are teaming up once again for another fun-packed quiz night. That's coming up soon, isn't it? Gather your friends, test the knowledge and enjoy a great evening out with just £3 per person. Card payments they can now accept. And just to let you know, that quiz takes place Friday the 29th of May. That's tomorrow night from 7:30 at the Enigma on Comity Road in Harbour. And if you've got a community event or charitable event you would like to promote, just send the details through to events@harbourfm.co.uk.
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With Steve Miliband there. Well, you can have me, but you cannot hold me. Gain me and quickly lose me. If treated with care, I can be great. If betrayed, I will break. Giving somebody a word in confidence, what do you take from them?

0: Well, playing you out there with Andy Williams. Looking at the tap. The lineup of the programmes there, taking to the airways after three with the travel news with the home run. Of course, Becca, give your head what's happening on the buses, the trains, and also on the roads as well. Owen Brooks tonight, he's back at six with his home songs from the movies and the theatre songs. On the late show, what's called The Outpost there with Mr. Paul Grinnell. And from 11 o'clock throughout the rest of the evening, HFM playing you with some great tunes into the Friday morning breakfast show at 7 a.m. with Mr. Dave Irvin. Well, thanks for being with us for the last couple of hours. And, of course, tomorrow I'm back once again with the All Request Friday show with myself and Stu from 1. So, if you can have me but cannot hold me, gain me and quickly lose me. If treated with care, I can be great. If betrayed, I just will break. What are you going to break? You break your trust. Yeah. There we are. So, you keep your trust in somebody, don't you? Well, the Custard Crown today deservedly goes to number 8, to Trish over in Rushton. Well done to you. Sandra and Rob C. New in at 7. Well done to you, guys. Jen across the pond, good morning, very happy Thursday. Sue and Don together at 5, and Richie C, he's up to number 4 there. So Michael Hewitt at number 3. Tony L's at 2, he's been knocked off the top spot. And Dee once again takes the top spot there. Well done to you, Dee. Have a lovely afternoon, and I'll catch you tomorrow. Whatever you're doing, take care for now. Bye-bye.
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5: It's 3 o'clock. I'm Nick Shaw. Plans have been announced for a new school for children with special educational needs and disabilities in Husbands Bosworth. Leicestershire County Council plans to invest around £30 million in the project, which would be built on council-owned land on Kilworth Road and could accommodate around 200 pupils. An information event will be held in the village next week before a planning application is set to be submitted. Residents have been warned to stay away from open water in the Harbour District during the hot weather, following reports of trespassing and swimming in private ponds and lakes. Leicestershire police say cold water shock can be deadly, and 8 young people are known to have drowned in open water across England and Wales during this week's heatwave. Sergeant Pete Jalbert from the Market Harbour Neighbourhood Policing Team is also urging animal owners to make sure pets and livestock are kept safe during the hot weather.
6: We have had reports to us, and I know the council have as well. I would imagine the RSPCA as well, in relation to animals out in fields without shelter, without access to either clean water or any water at all.
5: Northamptonshire police have charged a 15-year-old boy with 22 sexual offences against 10 girls, including rape. The allegations date between 2022 and last year. The teenager, who cannot be named because of his age, will appear at Wallingbury Youth Court next month. Anglian Water's chief executive is to be quizzed after repeated water outages left villagers near Market Harbour without supplies during the bank holiday weekend. Daventry MP Stuart Andrew has organised the meeting after being contacted by constituents in East Farndon, where taps ran dry for 3 days in hot weather. It was the 10th outage to affect the village and neighbouring communities this year. Villager Angus Thomas told HFM residents have had enough.
7: The problem is we're having no update, it's being swept under the carpet, and it happens again and again and again. and fellow villagers are now stock buying water because the local shops are selling out and having it in stock ready for when this happens, which is just shocking. And then to put the bills up as well on top of that and say we're using more water than we should be, there's something majorly wrong.
5: Anglian Water's been approached for comment. Harborough District Council's accounts will not be signed off for a third consecutive year. External auditors say they're unable to confirm the financial statements due to ongoing issues linked to a new accounting system and unreconciled transactions, although have noted progress in improving financial processes over the past year. And Tesco has pledged to improve the outside of its store in Market Harborough Town Centre after it was described as tatty by MP Neil O'Brien. The supermarket says it's working with its maintenance teams to carry out works, including repainting parts of the building on the square. Neil says the appearance of the town centre matters, even if it's not the biggest issue facing the area.
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5: Sunny spells as we head through this afternoon. Hazy at times, hot again. Highs for South Leicestershire and North Northants, 29 Celsius.
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8: Taking a look at the situation and about on those roads for you this Thursday afternoon. Starting on Ormsby Road in Fleckney, the road closure there for Leicestershire Highways, that does finish today. On School Lane, Wilbarston, there are two-way signals there for Anglian Water, which are ongoing until tomorrow. On the B6047 Melton Road in West Langton, there are two-way signals there for Leicestershire Highways in place for today only. And in Market Harborough, Doddridge Road and Roman Way, the road closure there for Severn Trent is ongoing until Saturday. Everything else looking okay so far this afternoon. I will be keeping close eyes on everything throughout the home run. But if you do find there's something that I'm not talking about that it should be, because it's affecting any journey you're taking in any way, and it is safe and legal to get in touch with me to let me know what's happening, I will share that travel information with everybody else. You might want to do that by phone. It is Harborough at 464 666. Just to let you know that tonight only the A6 Harborough Road in Kibworth Harcourt will have two-way signals in place. They will be running from 10 p.m. until 6 a.m. for Severn Trent.
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very well welcome along to the Thursday afternoon home run with me, Becca Robertson. I'm with you until 6 o'clock this evening. A huge thank you to Molly, firstly, for this afternoon's Mole Train. He'll be back with you tomorrow. And it's Friday. That means only one thing. It will be an all-request Friday Mole Train. Molly will be joined by co-host Stu, who will bring along with him the Friday Poser, the quirky quiz, and the idea for the intro where Molly has to be very quick on that button. Molly will also have the legendary brain teaser.

0: 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Download it and start contacting us. We'll keep in touch with you as well with updating the news on there, and you can listen to us. Oh, it's great. We have another word that works. We've got a set of 3 words to share with you once again today. 25 points up for grabs if you can find that word that works, and for those that can find the connection between the answers this week. That lucky star is on offer as well. And that's the little sound you get when we mention your name. We'll give you some nice mentions on the radio. You'll have bragging rights for your star and also for your points as well. We have another What's the Word in the middle. Oh, is it quite straightforward today? We shall see when we get the lines open at 25 past four. It has been answered correctly when officially tested earlier. And we have the penultimate clue, the third clue, for what we're on the lookout for in HFM's area this week. Can you solve the mystery? Will the third clue help you? Could you join Jen, formerly off Hello Me Duck, with the right answer? We shall see, because clue number 3, that's coming your way in just a few moments' time. The Home Run.
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0: Queen and Flash on HFM. Hello to Richie. He said, could you find a World Cup song? And then he said, yeah, how about Anton Deck on the ball? Yeah, we'll get that played. That is coming up very shortly for you. Keep those song requests coming in this afternoon.
1: It's the home runs. What we're on the lookout for in HFM's area this week.
0: We still have our lines open. They remain open for our mystery on this show whilst I'm on air until tomorrow afternoon at 25 to 6. Can you work out what it is that we're looking for in HFM's area? It could be absolutely anything, as we let you know each week, but it will be something local. We do promise you that. So we have shared two clues. We started this on Tuesday. Those lines are open then and they remain open. So send through suggestions.

0: At any time, I'll let you know whether you've found what it is that we're looking for. Clues so far then, we started with clue number one, beyond tall pillars and sheltering trees, a quieter world sits hidden from view. And the second clue was yesterday's clue, close to the water where narrow boats pass, this entrance hints at older magnificence, which said grandeur. Originally, but magnificence works just the same and a lot easier to say on the radio correctly, I think. Before we share the third clue, we have ruled out a few things. So this week, we're not looking for the rewilding project here in Market Harbour, the old grammar school, the Friendship Park on Northampton Road. It's not Lamport Hall, Kelmarsh Hall and Gardens, Union Wharf, Foxton Locks, the Capability Brown Gardens, the Incline Plain, the Wistow Lake and Husbands Bosworth Tunnel. All been ruled out. None of those this week. Jen, formerly off Hello Me Duck. Yes. Knows what we are on the lookout for, has solved the mystery so far. Could you join her? Here is your third clue. This is the penultimate clue. There's just one clue to share with you tomorrow. So clue number three, on Leicester Lane, locals pass by daily, though few ever travel far beyond. So that is your third clue. Do you know what it is that we're looking for? On Leicester Lane, locals pass by daily, though few ever travel far beyond.
1: Do you know what we're on the lookout for in HFM's area this week? Contact The Home Run with your guesses now.
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0: bother.
1: For Richie then, Ant and Deck, we're on the ball. He said, have you got any World Cup songs? And then he suggested that one. Great stuff. Keep those song requests coming in. Let's get the lines open and get you thinking about that word in, not the word in the middle, the word that works. That's the one we're doing first. It's not time for the word in the middle yet, but the word that works is where we give you three words and there's one word that works with all of them, either before or after, to make a phrase or description. Now, that's worth 25 points each day this week, which means that for those that like to accumulate the points, you can work your way up to 100 points by tomorrow afternoon, which is all for bragging rights and nice mentions on the radio. And there's the extra twist. All the answers across these 4 days are linked. And if you spot the connection at any point, you'll earn yourself a bonus star. And that's what you're listening out for. So, what have we done so far? We've had two sets of three words, and you have found two words that work. So, food, solid, and peas. That was day one on Tuesday. We were looking for a word that would go before each of those three words, food, solid, and peas, which was frozen, frozen food, frozen solid, and frozen peas. So frozen on Wednesday, yesterday, the three words, guardian, snow, and fallen. We were looking for a word that would go after each of those three words, guardian, snow, and fallen. That was angel, guardian, angel, snow angel, and fallen angel. So far, frozen and angel, they have been our two answers. Whilst I've got those two answers, we have ruled out a few connections. Just in case you're working on the connection, before I get you working on today's word that works. We've ruled out musicals, Disney films, cake and fish so far. So there is still time to get your star. How are the points looking, though, for finding the word that works? Finding one of our words that work, then, and on 25 points, Solaire, Timothy over in Kibworth, Trish over in Rushton, and Sandra, Rob and Richie. And on 50 points for finding both words that work so far, Jen, formerly off Hello Miduck, Mick and Rich Hewitt, Yvette, Sue, Drew and Chrissy. Your third set of three words. Can you find the word that works? We are looking for a word that would go after each of these three words, which are live, classical and sheet. So live, classical and sheet. What word works?
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0: That's Newton Faulkner on HFM. Well, how are we getting on with the word that works? Lots of answers coming in, and they are all correct so far. I will get to more messages that have come through. So where are we so far? Let's have a look. So our set of three words this afternoon, they are live, classical, and sheet. So we're looking for a word that will go after each of those words today. So live something, classical something, and sheet something. So who has the right answer so far? Well done to Mick and Rich Hewitt, Chrissy, Yvette, Sue, Sandra, Rob and Richie, Drew getting it right, and Mr. Bond as well. If I've missed anyone, I perhaps not got to you yet, but I will do. I promise that. I think that also Yvette has been on with the correct answer for what we're on the lookout for in HFM's area this week. But I only just got to your message, Yvette, but I'm pretty sure you are there.
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0: Taking a look at the situation out and about on those roads for you this Thursday afternoon. Starting in Market Harborough, Doddridge Road and Roman Way, there is a road closure for 7 Trent there and it's ongoing until Saturday. On the B6047 Melton Road in West Langton, two-way signals in place for Leicestershire Highways for today only. School Lane, Wilbarston, the two-way signals there for Anglian Water, they are ongoing until tomorrow. But on Arnsby Road, Fleckney, the road closure there for Leicestershire Highways, that finishes today. Also, for tonight only, the A6 Harborough Road in Kibworth Harcourt, there will be two-way signals in place running from 10 p.m. until 6 a.m. for 7 Trent.
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0: 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The Eclectic Constitutional with James Garner, Saturday nights 10 till midnight, only here on 102.3 HFM.
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0: playing the Beatles on HFM. So how are we getting on? I'll just run through our third clue, which is the penultimate clue this week for the mystery. We are on the lookout for something in HFM's area. Your third clue: on Leicester Lane, locals pass by daily, though few ever travel far beyond. So that's clue number four. Yes, Yvette now joins Jen formally off Hello Me Duck. You're both close enough. There was something specific there, but I'll take that. That's absolutely fine. Now, the word that works. The word that works. Just a quick run through as we've had guesses at the connections as well. So the words that we've found so far are frozen and angel. Three words today to find the word that works. We're looking for a word that would go after each of these. They are live, classical and sheet. So, in with the correct answers then, very quickly. Mick and Rich Hewitt, Chrissy, Yvette, Sue, Sandra, Rob and Richie, Drew, Solaire, Trish over in Rushton and Mr. Bond. A few guesses at the connection between the answers then. So we've so far ruled out musicals, Disney films, cake, fish. Yvette's been on, she said, a wild guess, but is it Robbie Williams? It's not, I'm afraid. And also, Chrissy says, is it the snowman? It's not, no. Keep those guesses coming in. If you haven't had a chance to have a go at the word that works yet, don't worry. The lines will remain open until 20 past four.
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0: 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So the Nimmo family are once again holding the Alex Nimmo Football Tournament. That's at Harborough Town Football Club, raising money to support young mental health projects and counselling for young adults in need. The six-a-side tournament takes place on Sunday, the 14th of June, and is open to over 18s only. Teams can have up to 9 players, with entry costing £60 per team. The event is being held in memory of Alex Nimmo, with all funds helping support mental health initiatives at grassroots level. For registration forms or more information, email nimmo68@gmail.com. So that's nimmo68@gmail.com. And also, Arthingworth Open Gardens returns. That's on Sunday, the 14th of June, giving you the chance to explore up to 8 beautiful gardens around the village, ranging from small cottage-style spaces to larger park-like settings. Among them is Bosworth House, a garden that has been developed over the last 25 years. As part of the National Garden Scheme, the gardens will be open from 1:30 until 6 p.m. Refreshments will be available at Bosworth House and the Village Hall, and you can also enjoy the picturesque village itself, including St. Andrew's Church and the riverside setting by the River Eyes. Admission, I hope I pronounced that right. Admission is £6 for adults, and children go for free, and visits can be booked via the National Garden Scheme website. 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

0: Tintin Out featuring Shelley Nelson on HFM. Well done to Sue and well done to Chrissy, also solving our mystery and knowing what we're on the lookout for in HFM's area this week. Joining Jen formally off Hello Me Dog and Yvette. Yvette's been back on with a guess of the connection for the word that works. You say, is it ABBA? It's not, I'm afraid. However, we do have correct answers for those that have found the connection. Hello to Thirsty Kirsty. First in, you know what the connection is between our words that work this week. Also, Mr. Bond, who said, could you say hello to my darts buddy as well? Hello to Rich Hewitt and Mr. Bond. There we go. You got a quiet one there. Oh, I'll do that one again for you. There you go, Mr. Bond. Yes, you know the connection with our words that work as well. We will, of course, give you a final call on that after the 4 o'clock news.
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Jade on HFM. We need to get you to the 4 o'clock news with Nick Shaw. The other side of that, as I say, I'll give you a final call on the word that works. We'll run through the clues as well for what we're on the lookout for.

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3: It's 4 o'clock, I'm Nick Shaw. Animal owners are being urged to keep pets and livestock safe during the hot weather, as police warn people to keep out of open water in the Harbour District. The Leicestershire Force says there have been reports of trespassing and swimming in private ponds and lakes, with 8 young people now known to have drowned in open water across England and Wales during the heatwave. Sergeant Pete Jalbert is from the Market Harbour Neighbourhood Policing Team.
4: Sometimes people combine open water with alcohol, which is even more dangerous for obvious reasons. And as tempting as it might be to sit at the side of a river or a canal or a reservoir and to have some alcohol and then go for a swim, it's just not worth it. It's just not worth the risks.
3: A 15-year-old boy from Wellingborough has been charged with 22 sex offences following an investigation by Northamptonshire Police. Allegations date between 2022 and last year against 10 girls. Plans have been announced for a new school for children with special educational needs and disabilities in Husbands Bosworth. Matilda Munden has more.
5: Leicestershire County Council plans to invest around £30 million in the project, which would be built on council-owned land on Kilworth Road and could accommodate up to 200 pupils aged 4 to 18. The council says the new school would help meet a significant shortfall in SEND places locally and reduce the need for pupils to travel long distances or attend independent providers. A public information event will be held in the village next week before a planning application is submitted.
3: External auditors are again refusing to sign off Harbour District Council's accounts because of ongoing financial reporting issues. They say they're unable to confirm the authority's financial statements due to problems linked to a new accounting system and unreconciled transactions, although have noted progress in improving financial pressures over the past year. Villagers near Market Harbour left without water for 3 days over the bank holiday weekend are hoping for answers after a meeting was arranged with the boss of Anglian Water. Daventry MP Stuart Andrews organised the talks after being contacted by constituents in East Farndon, where taps ran dry in the hot weather. Bernie Fallon, chairman of the parish council there, told HFM it was the latest water outage to affect the village and neighbouring communities this year.
6: I've lived in the village for 9 years, and I can honestly say, up until this year, I think maybe we had one or two severe water issues where the water, you know, burst water main or something had happened. In the last 5 months, there's been 10 separate incidents.
3: And the Prime Minister's joined fan groups in signing a letter calling for Saturday's Champions League final to be free to watch on TV. Pay channel TNT Sports are showing Arsenal's match with Paris Saint-Germain.
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3: Hot and humid as we head through towards the evening, staying dry, temperatures not dropping below 16 Celsius overnight. Looking to tomorrow, bright start to the day with sunny spells, clouding over in the afternoon, but should stay dry and cooler highs, 23 Celsius.
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7: Taking a look at those roads for you this Thursday afternoon, starting in Fleckney on Arnsby Road. The road closure that finishes today that's been in place for Leicestershire Highways. School Lane, Wilbarston, the two-way signals there for Anglian Water are ongoing until tomorrow. On the B6047 Meltham Road in West Langton, there's two-way signals for Leicestershire Highways in place for today only. And in Market Harborough, Doddridge Road and Roman Way, There is a road closure for 7 Trent, which is ongoing until Saturday. Everything else looking okay so far this Thursday afternoon. Just a reminder, though, for tonight only, the A6 Harborough Road in Kibworth Harcourt. There will be two-way signals in place from 10 p.m. until 6 a.m. for 7 Trent.
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right here starts the second hour of today's Home Runoff with me, Becca Robertson. I'm with you till six, and we have now shared three out of the four clues available for our mystery this week, because we are on the lookout once again for something in HFM's area. We always promise you it is something local. It could be absolutely anything though. So your new clue for today, clue number three: on Leicester Lane, locals pass by daily, though few ever travel far beyond. So that is your third clue. We started on Tuesday with the first clue: beyond tall pillars and sheltering trees, a quieter world sits hidden from view. And the second clue: close to the water where narrow boats pass, this entrance hints at older magnificence. So what are we looking for? Could you join Jen, formerly off Hello Me Duck, Yvette, Sue and Chrissy, all saying the same thing? We were looking for something very specific as part of this particular thing. But yeah, they've gone for it. And I think, yeah, fair enough. I'll call that the correct answer, I think. That's close enough for me. That's close enough for me. Things that we have ruled out then. Things you can mark off the list for this week. It's not the Rewilding Project, the old grammar school, the Friendship Park on Northampton Road, Lamport Hall, Kelmarsh Hall and Gardens, Union Wharf, Foxton Locks, Capability Brown Gardens, the Incline Plain, the Wistow Lake and Husband's Bosworth Tunnel. So it's none of those. Let's give you a final call on the word that works. How are we getting on?

0: classical and sheet. So live, classical and sheet. We are looking for a word that would go after each of those three words. This is your final call.
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0: and Home Wrecker on HFM. That's it then. Lines are now closed for the word that works. So we have given you three words this afternoon. We've been looking for a word that would go after each of them today. After each of them, live, classical and sheet. Of course, that word that worked this afternoon, music. Live music, classical music and sheet music. How are we getting on then, finding those words that work, with 25 points up for grabs each day this week over the next 4 days? So on 25 points, finding one of our words that work, Mr. Bond, who also knows what the connection is between our answers. We'll go to those in a second. Dave Reeve also in with the correct answer and finding the word that works this afternoon. And Timothy over in Kibworth found yesterday's word that worked. On 50 points, finding two words that work so far this week. Sandra, Rob and Richie, Drew, Solaire, Trish over in Rushton and Jen, formerly off Hello Me Duck. And then we go to 75 points, those that have found three, all three of the words that work. Mick and Rich Hewitt, Chrissy, Yvette and Sue. And hello also to Kirsty. Hasn't found any words that work. That doesn't matter though, because Kirsty, thirsty Kirsty, knows what the connection is between our answers so far this week. So today, the word that works, music. Yesterday was angel. And on Tuesday, it was frozen. For the connections, we've ruled out musicals, Disney films, cake, fish, Robbie Williams, The Snowman and ABBA. We will have a final set of three words tomorrow to see if you can work out what word works and the connection.
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1: More words, but just the two of them this time. There's not a set of three words, just two. We're looking for a word that would go after the first word, before the second word, for that word in the middle this afternoon. And there are often alternatives. There are often better answers than the word in the middle. You're looking for the word that I've chosen, though. So if you do have a go and it's not right the first time, that does not matter. Have another go. Have another guess. We'll keep the lines open till 20 past five. Yesterday, our two words were big and secret. So big secret with the two words. We were looking for a word that would go after big before secret. They work well together anyway, but it was top. That word in the middle, many of you getting that. Big top and top secret. What are those words this afternoon? We do need to open up those lines. Harvest and light. That's L-I-G-H-T. So harvest and light. Looking for a word that would go after the word harvest and before the word light.
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0: the Buggles on HFM. Lines have been open for a very short time for the word in the middle, and I must stress there is still plenty of time if you'd like to get involved this afternoon. However, there are some correct answers. Harvest and light are your two words today. That's light as in L-I-G-H-T. So we're looking for a word that would go after the word harvest and before the word light. Richie's been on very quick. He said, is it festival? And when we tested this with Chris Jones earlier, it was the very same answer he'd given as well. Firstly, anyway. So harvest, festival, festival, light. It does work well. It's not the word we're looking for, though. But well done so far to Mick and Rich Hewitt, Mr. Bond, Yvette, Sue, and Pauline and Steve in Desborough getting it right as well. There is still plenty of time, though, if you can work out what that word in the middle is.
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0: We are fast approaching that time of day where things do get a little busier out and about on the roads. If you are making plans for those journeys home, a few things to be aware of. Starting in Market Harborough on Doddridge Road and Roman Way, there is the road closure there. That's for Severn Trent. It's ongoing until this Saturday. The B6047 Melton Road in West Langton, there are two-way signals there for today only, in place for Leicestershire Highways. On School Lane, Wilbarston, the two-way signals there for Anglian Water are ongoing going until tomorrow. And Arnsby Road in Fleckney, there's the road closure, but it finishes today there. It's been in place for Leicestershire Highways. Also, just a reminder that for tonight only, the A6 Harborough Road in Kibworth Harcourt will have two-way signals in place from 10 p.m. until 6 a.m. for Severn Trent.
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0: Saturday morning, what could you be doing? Too early? A run around the park? Too energetic? Shopping? Too busy? Seaside? Too far? Watching cookery shows on TV? 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

0: Molly Alexander on HFM. Well, how are we getting on with the word in the middle? Chrissy and also Sandra, Rob and Richie now join Mick and Rich Hewitt, Mr. Bond, Yvette, Sue and Pauline and Steve in Desborough, knowing what word would go after the word harvest and before the word light. We have ruled out festival so far.
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0: 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Now, to mention, Harbour's Singing for Memories sessions offer an enjoyable and supportive afternoon of singing, music and socialising for people living with dementia along with their families and carers. Music and singing can have a positive effect on people with dementia, helping to stimulate memories, encourage communication and boost well-being. Sessions begin with gentle breathing exercises before moving into a variety of familiar songs, action songs and musical activities, with plenty of opportunity for everyone to join in and choose songs they enjoy. The next Singing for Memories session takes place next Tuesday. That's from 2 until 4pm at the Jubilee Hall of the Congregational Church on Bowden Lane, Market Harborough. Refreshments are provided. Also, Vassell Digital Volunteers will be at Market Harborough Library. That's taking place next Wednesday from 10:30, that's 10:30 a.m., offering free help and support with smartphones, tablets and computers. The volunteers can help you learn how to use devices more confidently, whether that's sending texts, adding contacts, using apps, browsing the internet or learning software such as Excel. They can also help with online forms and services, although they do not carry out repairs. Recent support has including helping people to use phones as sat-navs, apply for rail cards online and get to grips with new devices. 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And also, the Fernie Country Fair returns to Great Bowden. That's taking place on Sunday, the 7th of June, from 12 noon until 5pm, promising a fantastic family day out on Nether Green. 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

Newman on HFM. Not sure why we went into a bit of The Prodigy. That's got to be to do with me pressing buttons I shouldn't. Probably play that one tomorrow, though. Great track. I do need to get you to the news at 5 with Nick Shaw. The other side will give you a final call on the word in the middle. Kylie takes us to the news first, though.

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3: It's 5 o'clock. I'm Nick Shaw. Plans have been announced for a new school for children with special educational needs and disabilities in Husbands Bosworth. Leicestershire County Council plans to invest around £30 million in the project, which would be built on council-owned land on Kilworth Road and could accommodate around 200 pupils. An information event will be held in the village next week before a planning application is set to be submitted. Residents have been warned to stay away from open water in the Harbour District during the hot weather, following reports of trespassing and swimming in private ponds and lakes. Leicestershire Police say cold water shock can be deadly, and 8 young people are known to have drowned in open water across England and Wales during this week's heatwave. Sergeant Pete Jalbert from the Market Harbour Neighbourhood Policing Team is also urging animal owners to make sure pets and livestock are kept safe during the hot weather.
4: We have had reports to us, and I know the council have as well. I would imagine the RSPCA as well, in relation to animals out in fields without shelter, without access to either clean water or any water at all.
3: Anglian Water's chief executive is to be quizzed after repeated water outages left villagers near Market Harbour without supplies during the bank holiday weekend. Daventry MP Stuart Andrew has organised the meeting after being contacted by constituents in East Farndon, where taps ran dry for 3 days in hot weather. It was the 10th outage to affect the village and neighbouring communities this year. Villager Angus Thomas told HFM residents have had enough.
5: The problem is we're having no update. It's being swept under the carpet and it happens again and again and again. And fellow villagers are now stock buying water because the local shops are selling out and having it in stock ready for when this happens, which is just shocking. And then to put the bills up as well on top of that and say we're using more water than we should be, there's something majorly wrong.
3: Anglian Water's been approached for comment. Harbour District Council's accounts will not be signed off for a third consecutive year. External auditors say they're unable to confirm the financial statements due to ongoing issues linked to a new accounting system and unreconciled transactions, although have noted progress in improving financial processes over the past year. And Tesco has pledged to improve the outside of its store in Market Harbour Town Centre after it was described as tatty by MP Neil O'Brien. The supermarket says it's working with its maintenance teams to carry out works, including repainting parts of the building on the square. Neil says the appearance of the town centre matters, even if it's not the biggest issue facing the area.
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3: Hot and humid as we head through towards this evening. Sunny spells continuing. Temperatures dipping down to 16 Celsius overnight. Tomorrow will be cooler. Bright initially, but cloudy periods in the afternoon. Highs 23 Celsius.
2: HFM weather.
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6: Taking a look at the situation and about on those roads for you this Thursday afternoon. Starting on Arnsby Road, Fleckney, the road closure finishing there today that's been in place for Leicestershire Highways. On School Lane, Wilbarston, there are two-way signals there for Anglian Water, which are ongoing until Friday. If you are heading on the A6 Well, that's tomorrow, isn't it? If you're heading on the A6 through Kibworth, you will find things are a little slower at this time of day due to volume of traffic. On the B6047 Melton Road, West Langton, there are two-way signals there for today, only for Leicestershire Highways and in Market Harborough. Doddridge Road and Roman Way, there is a road closure there for Severn Trent that's ongoing until Saturday. It's also looking busier on the Rockingham Road. That's approaching the Gores Lane Junction, both in and out of town. And we're seeing the build-up of traffic on Northampton Road too, heading into town. That's approaching the Welland Park Road, Springfield Street Junction. Everything else all right, I think, this afternoon, apart from those. Just a reminder that overnight, tonight only, the A6 Harborough Road in Kibworth Harcourt, there'll be two-way signals in place from 10 p.m. until 6 a.m. and they'll be there for Severn Trent.
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0: Here we are then into the third and final hour of the Thursday afternoon Home Run with me, Becca Robertson. I'm with you until 6 o'clock this evening. At six, Nick Shaw will take over with the 6 o'clock news. Following that, it is your early evening show. Owen Brooks is here with the movie and musical show. He's got all the usual music. That's from stage and screen and features. That includes the quiz, the Drama Diary and Alex Murray's Film Focus. And in the middle hour, Owen will chat to the junior cast of Rising Star Studios about their upcoming production of Alice in Wonderland at the Core at Corby Cube. Join Owen then. He's with you from 6 until 9, the movie and musical show this Thursday evening. Paul Grunnell's The Last Outpost returns to Harbour FM tonight. That's from 9 until 11, your late evening show with another carefully compiled collection of classic and contemporary prog rock. This evening's show features the latest albums by Gil Galad and Argos and latest single from Yes and

In trouble for you this afternoon. Aside from that, we continue to play some great music during this hour, and you are more than welcome to get involved in that. If you'd like a song request on the radio, do keep in touch. You can do that by phone, text, email, or via our Harbour FM app. Later into this hour, before we close the show, I shall run through the three clues out of the four available that we have for you for the mystery this week. We are on the lookout for something in HFM's area, so we do have those three clues. We have lots of suggestions to rule out. We have to give credit to those also who have solved the mystery so far. And just a reminder that tomorrow we will be revealing the fourth and final clue on the home run. So see if you can work out what it is before we do that. However, it doesn't matter. Just wait till we do that if you want to. If you're not sure what it is, you can listen out for that fourth clue tomorrow. Let's give you a final call on what's that word in the middle. Our two words today are harvest and light. So harvest and light. That's L-I-G-H-T for light. It's that light. So we're looking for a word that would go after the word harvest and before the word light. We've ruled out the word festival this afternoon, but this is your final call. Those lines will be closing in about 7 minutes' time.

0: 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Those lines have now closed.
1: So, what is the word in the middle?
0: Our two words this afternoon, harvest and light. That was L-I-G-H-T. Looking for a word today that would go after the word harvest, before the word light, that would sit very nicely in the middle. We ruled out festival. That was suggested. In testing as well by our Chris Jones. Correct answers though, first in today, Mick and Rich Hewitt, followed by Mr. Bond, Yvette, Sue, Pauline and Steve in Desborough, Chrissy, Sandra, Rob and Richie, Drew, Jamie, Kim and Jen, formerly off Hello Midduck. It was moon. That was your word in the middle, harvest, moon and moonlight. We'll have another one of those tomorrow.
1: HFM. 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
2: Plans have been announced for a new school in Husbands Bosworth, which could accommodate up to 200 pupils with special educational needs and disabilities. Police are warning people to stay out of open water as the hot weather continues, following reports of swimming in private ponds and lakes in the Harper district. Anglian Water's chief executive is to be quizzed after repeated water outages left villagers near Markets Harper without supplies for 3 days. And the weather staying hot and humid as we head through towards this evening, with some sunny spells. Temperatures staying at a mild 13 Celsius overnight. Bright spells early on for Friday, clouding over in the afternoon. Dry but cooler tomorrow, highs 23 Celsius. That's the latest. More news at 6.
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0: Looking at those roads for you, starting in Market Harbour, where we're seeing the build-up of traffic on Northampton Road heading into town. That's approaching the Welland Park Road, Springfield Street Junction. Also looking busier on the Rockingham Road, approaching the Gores Lane Junction, both in and out of town. And then Doddridge Road and Roman Way. There is a road closure in place for Severn Trent, which is ongoing until this Saturday. On the B6047 Melton Road in West Langton. For today only, there are two-way signals in place for Leicestershire Highways and School Lane in Wilbarston. The two-way signals there for Anglian Water are ongoing until tomorrow. Ormsby Road, Fleckney. The road closure there finishing today that's been in place for Leicestershire Highways. And if you're heading on the A6 through Kibworth, you will find things are a little slower at this time of day. That is just due to volume of traffic. Also, in Kibworth Harcourt, tonight only, the A6 Harborough Road, there will be two-way signals running from 10 p.m. until 6 a.m. for Severn Trent.
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0: It's the home runs. What we're on the lookout for in HFM's area this week.
1: As we do at this time of day, up until tomorrow, because we'll be closing the lines at this time tomorrow and revealing the answer, I will run through the clues we've shared with you so far. That's 3 out of 4 this week. Normally it would be 4 out of 5 at this point in the week, but we started on Tuesday. We have that mystery for you to solve because, once again, this week we're on the lookout for something in HFM's area. Could be absolutely anything. It will be something local. Clues revealed so far then. We started on Tuesday with clue number one, beyond tall pillars and sheltering trees, a quieter world sits hidden from view. Clue number two, close to the water where narrow boats pass, this entrance hints at older magnificence. Entrance, that would be a big part of that clue, definitely. And on Leicester Lane, locals pass by daily, though few even or ever, sorry, travel far beyond. So the new clue for today, on Leicester Lane, locals pass by daily, though few ever travel far beyond. So there are your three clues so far. We've ruled out the rewilding project, the old grammar school, the Friendship Park on Northampton Road, Lamport Hall, Kelmarsh Hall and Gardens, Union Wharf, Foxton Locks, the Capability Brown Gardens, the Incline Plain, the Wistow Lake and also Husband's Bosworth Tunnel. Well, who has solved the mystery? Well done to Jen, formerly off Hello Me Duck, Yvette, Sue and Chrissy. The fourth and final clue is going to be revealed tomorrow.
2: 2, 4, 6, 8.
3: What are you doing?
2: I'm counting requests to be lined up.
3: Can I help?
2: Well, of course you can.
3: Oh, 1, 3, 5, 7.
2: What are you doing?
3: I'm counting the requests to be lined up.
2: Yes, but it goes 2, 4, 6, 8.
3: No, I'm going 1, 3, 5, 7.
2: You're counting every other one.
3: So are you.
2: But if we do it together...
3: No,
2: 1, 2, 3, 4, 5, 6, 7, 8.
3: Excellent. So we do every other one?
2: Yes, we do. We're the Every Other Week show.
3: 6 till 9 on a Monday.
2: Every week.
3: With me, Colin J, 1 week.
2: And me, Phil Jesson, the other week.
3: Two presenters with one show. It'll never work.
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0: 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Now, a Northern and Rare Soul Night in aid of Macmillan Cancer Support is taking place at Market Harbour King's Hall. A lineup of DJs, including Steve O'Brien, Dean Lockwood, Mick Ball, Kelly Warburton, Panther, and JL will be spinning Northern Soul, Motown, R&B, modern, and current nighter tracks throughout the night. It all takes place this Saturday. That's from 7 p.m. until midnight, with admission £6 on the door. And also, Market Harbour's Artisan Fair returns to the square on Saturday. That's from 9 a.m. until 4 p.m, bringing together a range of local makers, creators, and small businesses. Visitors, or you, can browse a unique handmade gift, crafts, food, and artisan products while supporting independent traders from across the area. There'll also be plenty of places to stop for something to eat and drink while you explore the stalls. The Artisan Fair takes place on the square in Market Harbour, and it's held on the last Saturday each month. And you can visit our website for further details of these and other upcoming charity and community events taking place locally. 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

0: This Thursday evening, following the home run, it is your movie and musical show with Owen Brooks. He's with you till 9, and from 9 until 11, The Last Outpost with Paul Grunnell. Lots of prog rock there.
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to get you suitably relaxed then, ready for the movie and musical show. That's Enya on HFM. And that's it from the home run this afternoon. I've been Becca Robertson. As always, you've been amazing company. Thank you so much. I cannot wait to see you to the weekend tomorrow afternoon. I'll be back with you between 3 and 6 on the Friday afternoon home run. Stand by for Owen Brooks with the movie and musical show after 6 o'clock news with Nick Shaw. We take you there now with a bit of music from Blur, followed by Ward Thomas. Have a lovely evening. We'll see you tomorrow.

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3: It's 6 o'clock. I'm Nick Shaw. Animal owners are being urged to keep pets and livestock safe during the hot weather, as police warn people to keep out of open water in the Harbour District. The Leicestershire Force says there have been reports of trespassing and swimming in private ponds and lakes, with 8 young people now known to have drowned in open water across England and Wales during the heatwave. Sergeant Pete Jalbert is from the Market Harbour Neighbourhood Policing Team.
4: Sometimes people combine open water with alcohol, which is even more dangerous for obvious reasons. And as tempting as it might be to sit at the side of a river or a canal or a reservoir and to have some alcohol and then go for a swim, it's just not worth it. It's just not worth the risks.
3: A 15-year-old boy from Wellingborough has been charged with 22 sex offences following an investigation by Northamptonshire Police. Allegations date between 2022 and last year against 10 girls. Plans have been announced for a new school for children with special educational needs and disabilities in Husbands Bosworth. Matilda Munden has more.
5: Leicestershire County Council plans to invest around £30 million in the project, which would be built on council-owned land on Kilworth Road and could accommodate up to 200 pupils aged 4 to 18. The council says the new school would help meet a significant shortfall in STEM places locally and reduce the need for pupils to travel long distances or attend independent providers. A public information event will be held in the village next week before a planning application is submitted.
3: External auditors are again refusing to sign off Harbour District Council's accounts because of ongoing financial reporting issues. They say they're unable to confirm the authority's financial statements due to problems linked to a new accounting system and unreconciled transactions, although have noted progress in improving financial pressures over the past year. Villagers near Market Harbour left without water for 3 days over the bank holiday weekend are hoping for answers after a meeting was arranged with the boss of Anglian Water. Daventry MP Stuart Andrews organised the talks after being contacted by constituents in East Farndon, where taps ran dry in the hot weather. Bernie Fallon, chairman of the parish council there, told HFM it was the latest water outage to affect the village and neighbouring communities this year.
6: I've lived in the village for 9 years, and I can honestly say, up until this year, I think maybe we had one or two severe water issues where the water, you know, burst water main or something had happened. In the last 5 months, there's been 10 separate incidents.
3: And the Prime Minister's joined fan groups in signing a letter calling for Saturday's Champions League final to be free to watch on TV. Pay channel TNT Sports are showing Arsenal's match with Paris Saint-Germain.
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3: Hot and humid as we head through towards the evening, staying dry, temperatures not dropping below 16 Celsius overnight. Looking to tomorrow, bright start to the day with sunny spells, clouding over in the afternoon, but should stay dry and cooler, highs 23 Celsius.
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Good evening and welcome to the Movie and Musical Show here on 102.3 HFM. I'm Owen Brooks and I'm here all the way through until 9 o'clock this evening. I want to start by thanking Becca for the last 3 hours, and she'll be back with you again from 3 till 6 tomorrow. Well, between now and 9 o'clock we'll be playing music from stage and screen. Later on this hour I'll be joined by Alex Murray for the film Focus, and in the final hour we'll have the Drama Diary. If you want to get in touch with the show this evening, there are loads of ways you can do it. You can give me a call on 01858 464 666. 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

0: from the movie The Bad Guys 2, Rag and Bone Man with Wisdom MC there, and Good Life. And that does bring us into the first hour of the movie and musical show on this Thursday, the 28th of May, 2026. Usual comment, where has the last month gone? We'll be in June on my next show next week. I cannot believe it. But we've got a packed show, as always, tonight. You already know that I'll be joined by Alex in the studio in a few minutes to talk all things film. You also know that we've got the Drama Diary in the final hour. What you won't know is in the middle hour, I've got some guests. I've got some guests from Rising Star Studios. They're coming in from their junior team to tell us all about their upcoming production of Alice in Wonderland. So do listen out for that around 20 past seven this evening. Also got a quiz, which I'll introduce after the next show, after the next song. And also, I've got the featured soundtrack album. We're coming towards the end of that, and you'll explain why later. It's Jesus Christ Superstar. So do listen out for two tracks from that later on in the show. So as I say, I've got the quiz questions coming up very, very shortly. But to take us there, now this is a show that Rising Star Studios have done in the past. So I just thought I'd drop one of those songs in. It's from Finding Nemo Jr. And it's a song called Big Blue World.
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0: Big Blue World from Finding Nemo Jr. And it was funny when they'd done that show, my friend and I were away, I think it was Doncaster possibly, and they'd got a big sort of themed day at a shopping centre there. They'd got Finding Nemo on a big screen. They'd got some big models of the characters out of the show. Quite surreal when we'd actually, as I say, been seeing their show only a couple of weeks before. But that's... Finding Star Studios joining me in the middle hour of the show. After the next bit, which is the quiz, I will have one more tune. Alex is in the building. He'll be joining me to talk all things film very, very shortly. So let's have a go at this. It's 6:15.
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0: So as always, three questions for you to be thinking about during the course of the show this evening. I have a movie question, I have a musicals question, and I have an on this day. Now the movie question, I've got to say very carefully, you'll understand why. Movie question for tonight, why did Greg Focker get kicked off a plane in the film Meet the Parents? Why did Greg Focker get kicked off a plane in the film Meet the Parents? Your musicals question. Which musical was inspired specifically by Shakespeare's Taming of the Shrew? Which musical was inspired specifically by Shakespeare's Taming of the Shrew? And your On This Day question. Which Australian singer, songwriter and actress was born on this day in 1968? Which Australian singer, songwriter and actress was born on this day in 1968? If you think you know the answers to any or all of those questions, then get in touch by phone, text, email app or Facebook. I'll give you the answers and the final scores at around 8:45 this evening.
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0: It certainly is HFM. Now, a film that we talked about greatly at the time, and it was another example of a crossover between stage and screen, was Wicked. It came out as part one of the movie in the Christmas of 2024, and part two came out in Christmas of 2025. But it is back to the first part that I want to go. Cynthia Erivo, and for good.
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8: We certainly have got it all every Thursday between 6 and 9. We mix the music up between stage and screen. Looking at the email inbox, good evening to Colin J. Hope you and the good lady are well. Apparently he's making scampi salad and Jersey Royal potatoes. I have to say to you, when my mum was alive, God bless her, Jersey Royals were on the menu as soon as they came out. Whatever they cost, she had them and she spent the time doing all the scraping and whatever as well. So, yes, I'm agreeing with you there. Not just keen on the scampi, but the Jersey Royals most definitely. He has had a go at the quiz and he has got 3 out of 3. Well done, Colin J. And just having a look. No, it's not your Monday next week. It is Phil Jesson. So we'll hear from Colin J. very, very soon. But after 20 past 6, it's time for this.
9: And now, it's time for the Film Focus with Alex Murray, here on the Movies and Musicals Show.
8: Well, good evening, Mr. Murray. We're here again.
10: Good evening, Mr. Brooks. Always good to be here.
8: And how have you coped with the last few days of weather? It's been absolutely sweltering.
10: My hay fever is really kicking in, which sucks, because I've not had hay fever for the past few years. But, so yeah, I've been horrible with this weather. But I've been at work and air conditioning is a lifesaver.
8: I don't have air conditioning in my office, but I can open the door and it's like a little wind corner, yeah. So it works quite well.
10: You do need ventilation. You do need ventilation.
8: I have to say, I've had hay fever years, and the only year that it was really good for me was the year we had main COVID.
10: Oh, that's ironic.
8: Because there was nothing messing the air up, so no. It made it a lot easier.
10: Oh, that's a good point. Never thought of that. But, yeah, well, I don't think that's going to happen anytime again soon.
8: Hopefully not. Hopefully not. Well, we're here to chat films, but also you've had a go at the quiz. You knew the movie question. You knew the On This Day. You suggested Blood Brothers for the musical, but it wasn't Blood Brothers. So two out of three.
10: Yes, I'll give myself some credit. I usually get one or zero, so yay.
8: Well done, you. So we'll talk more about films that are coming up this week in a minute, but what have you had a chance to see since we were last here?
10: I've seen a few films. I've seen The Mandalorian and Grogu, the big Star Wars film. I saw it with a packed cinema last Friday in IMAX. And I kind of agree with what everyone's saying. It's basically an extended episode of the show, but on the screen it feels like they had to sort of please the cinematic crowd, but it had its moments. But it is definitely not one you would like go to the cinema to see. It's something you'd happily watch at home on your sofa. But saying that, there's been a few great films. The Sheep Detectives is still playing, which I think is still playing in local cinema, Harbour Cinema, next month. Yeah. And that was absolutely hilarious. It had a lot of nuance to that story, because you think it's just about a murder mystery where sheep try to figure out who killed the shepherd. But there's a lot more going for it than what you give credit. And it's a great story. And then a horror at the moment is just really doing really, really well. Passenger and Obsession, they're currently playing at cinemas. And Obsession is easily one of my favourite horror films of the year. Mm-hmm. I am obsessed with it, pun intended. And I'd recommend horror fans to watch Passenger as well, because the smart thing about that is they only marketed the first, 5 minutes of that film, and it's, an hour and a half film. And the rest of the film, you're like, you don't know what to expect. And it's just an amazing roller coaster. But it's all about a sinister sort of presence when you sort of break down on a road at night, something attaches to you and it just goes into that sort of primal sort of horror and eeriness. It's very well made. So those are my recommendations for the week. I recommend all of them.
8: And you said that horror is your thing, so it's good that you found again some that you particularly like.
10: Yes, and we were talking last week about a lot of horror films at the moment, and it's great for people like myself to have so much variety.
8: Okie dokie, so what have we got coming out in the cinemas this week? A busy one, I understand.
10: Oh yes, we've got four new releases, the first of which is a Power Ballad, a musical comedy drama film, and which is co-written and directed by acclaimed Irish filmmaker John Carney. He is known for hit musical dramas like Once, Sing Street, and Begin Again. So he returns to his signature genre with a story centred on artistic integrity, rivalry, and the music industry. So the story is basically a David versus Goliath battle over creative ownership. So Rick Power, played by MCU actor Paul Rudd, a past his prime rock star living in Dublin, makes a living fronting a cheesy wedding cover band called Bride and Groove. After a gig, he meets Danny Wilson, played one of the Jonas Brothers, Nick Jonas, a preening and insecure former boy band superstar trying to transition into a solo career. So the two men bond and share a late night jam session. Rick plays Danny an unreleased, deeply personal song he has been writing, titled How to Write a Song Without You. Months later, though, Rick hears the song playing at a shopping mall. Danny has stolen the track, packaged it as his own solo single, and turned it into a massive global hit. But because Rick never officially recorded the song and his own bandmates can't recall it, he has no legal recourse. Fueled by a need for self-respect and credit, Rick and his loyal best friend, Sandy, played by Peter McDonald, jet off to LA to confront Danny and his ruthless manager, Mac Darling. It is a great premise. And it's got all this, there's every original song in it is written by John Carney. He always does his music for his films. It's got that Irish sensibility, but a lot of pop to it. Adam Levine from Maroon 5 previously made a big hit song for one of his films, and you can expect How to Write a Song Without You to be another big hit, especially with one of the Jonas Brothers singing it. It's been getting some great reactions online, people commenting on the bromance and the betrayal dynamic being one of the best parts of the film. The chemistry between Red and Jonas just seems to be the big overarching force with this film. It looks amazing, and if you like your musicals, if you like your things like this, something like Hearted, then Power Ballad is for you. It's in cinemas from tomorrow, Friday the 29th of May. Now, we were talking about horror films, and this week we get another big horror film. And now, this is a very interesting premise, because this is Back Rooms, a highly talked about release, and it's described as like a sci-fi horror, and it's directed by a 20-year-old internet phenomenon known as Kane Parsons, but online he's known as Kane Pixels. So it's distributed by indie powerhouse A24 in partnership with some major producing names like James Wan and Sean Levy. The film marks Parsons' feature directorial debut. He was only 19 when he filmed it, and it's already been described as one of the a new modern iconic horror film. So this movie serves as a cinematic expansion of his viral found footage YouTube web series, which itself was inspired by the internet's famous creepypasta urban legend about slipping out of reality into an infinite labyrinth of empty rooms. So the premise is quite eerie. A strange doorway to an otherworldly dimension appears in the basement of a furniture showroom. So the story follows Dr. Mary Klein, a therapist, and her patient Clark, who is a divorced alcoholic failed architect running a discount furniture store, who becomes deeply obsessed with mapping out this unknown dimension. When Clark vanishes entirely into this impossible dimension, Dr. Klein must venture into the unknown to save him, confronting both the architectural nightmare and psychological trauma. I'm going to sneeze, but I'm not going to. Chiwetel Ejiofor, best known for his roles in like Doctor Strange, Love Actually, he plays Clark. Renée Renseve, who is best known for her work in Sentimental Value during the award season, she plays Dr. Mary Klein. It also has Mark Duplass. So there's a lot of big names there, but they apparently built a 30,000 square foot physical maze of yellow corridors for this film. In fact, the set was so massive and repetitive that crew and actors did get lost. So imagine how it's going to feel for audiences. It's going to send your mind down a lot of rabbit holes. And it's just one of those films with a premise like that, you just have to check it out. Backrooms is playing in cinemas from tomorrow, Friday, the 29th of May. And now we have something a bit more lighthearted, a British comedy drama, My Mother's Wedding. And again, another feature of directorial debut, but I think everyone will know this name. It's Oscar-nominated actress Christian Scott Thomas. She co-wrote the screenplay with her husband at the same time, and they've brought the story to life in a unique way. So My Mother's Wedding, the story unfolds over a chaotic weekend in the Hampshire countryside, where three adult sisters return to their childhood home to attend the third wedding of their twice-widowed mother, Diana. As the celebrations approach, the family gathering turns into an emotional pressure cooker. The sisters are forced to grapple with their dysfunctional romantic lives while revisiting unresolved childhood grief surrounding the deaths of their fathers, both Royal Navy pilots who died years earlier. It has a star-studded cast. Christian Scott Thomas will also star in the film as Diana Frost, the formidable no-nonsense matriarch walking down the aisle again. And playing Catherine, the eldest daughter, is none other than Scarlett Johansson. Playing Victoria, the glamorous Hollywood actress who uses a flashy public persona to mask her deep relationship anxieties, is played by Sienna Miller. And Emily Beecham plays Georgina, a palliative care nurse dealing with suspected marital infidelity. So it has a great supporting cast. You can just expect a lot of sort of bouncing off each other, this chemistry where they're sort of just sort of arguing with each other. Expect that sort of family dynamic, but all this like heightened and just all you can probably expect a lot from this film. It's kind of autobiographical, with Christian Scott Thomas saying this kind of drew from her own childhood trauma of losing both her father and stepfather in military plane crashes, and it gives that sort of film a unique personal feel to it. As apparently a lot of flashbacks, it has some quirky sort of narrative segments, such as black and white animated sketches instead of live action scenes. This was played at the Toronto International Film Festival a few years back, and it was highly received, and now it's getting a wide release tomorrow. If you want to watch My Mother's Wedding, that is in cinemas tomorrow, Friday the 29th of May. And lastly, busy week, a little indie film which is only playing in select cinemas, but it's been advertised a lot. It's Tuna. That's T-U-N-E-R, not T-U-N-A, Tuna, which I nearly mistook when I read about it. So this is a crime thriller, character-driven drama directed by Oscar-winning filmmaker Daniel Roa. And it's got a great cast. Dustin Hoffman and Leo Woodall play piano tuners, basically. So Nicky White is Leo Woodall's character. He is a former childhood piano prodigy living in New York. And he suffers from hyperacusis, a debilitating condition that makes everyday urban noises excruciatingly painful. He constantly wears earplugs and noise-cancelling headphones to navigate the city. So while his condition forces him to isolate himself from live musical performances, it grants him pitch-perfect and acute ability to hear the internal mechanics of a safe without needing a stethoscope. So that's when he starts working as an apprentice to an aging, warm-hearted veteran piano tuner, Harry, played by Hoffman. But when Harry suffers a medical emergency and he goes into debt, Nicky tries to raise the money to help him. That's where the heist for crime aspect comes. There's also elements of a love story there, as Nicky sort of falls in love with Ruthie, played by Havana Rose Louie, an aspiring classical music student and composer who they form a sweet and tender romance. But you know how romance goes when crime is involved. It never works out well. So this is a great, great small independent film. Leo Woodall, he was fantastic in last year's Bridget Jones's sort of Diary Before film, and he's excelling here. If you want to watch it, Tuna is playing in select cinemas from tomorrow, Friday 29th of May.
8: Now, I often sit here just listening to how you describe all the films, and I think maybe I wouldn't want to do that one, whatever. I don't think there was any of those four I wouldn't actively not go and see, actually. They all sounded good, they all got, in different ways.
10: Yeah, they've all got a unique hook, and I think that's what sets them all apart, and that's what's great, because it means you've got a lot of choice there.
8: Definitely the musical one, that goes without saying.
10: Yes.
8: But the second one with the YouTube first director,
10: yeah,
8: I'd be just interested to see how he's transferred from online stuff into an actual real film.
10: Exactly, and that's what's so exciting about it. It's like, this is someone who's been in his room making short films, and now he's making a big film with big actors. It's like, and a lot of people are already praising it. And who knows, King Parsons could be a name to watch out for.
8: Okay. Well, let me know at the end of the film focus if any of those are going to be on your list. Now, we're fast approaching the summer holidays, and I tend to mess my work hours about so I can do other things. I'm off down to London a couple of times in my holidays. And one of the things I'm going to see is the stage version of Paddington, which is already on stage now, and I'm getting my opportunity to go and see it. But there's also a film link related to Paddington.
10: Yeah, funnily enough, I was actually talking to Jess I work with about Paddington, and she sold it. She showed me the programme. And it looks amazing, the cast and everything, and I really want to see it so well myself. But obviously, me and you, we've sort of like know Paddington already quite well because of a film series.
8: We do.
10: Because Ben Whishaw, he has that perfect Paddington voice. And families all over the world just love the characters. There's a sense of Britishness about him. So naturally, of course, the film they've made Paddington 2, which apparently a lot of people say is the best movie ever made, which I would probably agree. Paddington in Peru came out a few years back, and they're finally working on a fourth one. It's to be expected. It's a big, lovable character. It makes a lot of money, and it's just something so inherently warm and comfy and cosy Who wouldn't want a fourth film? But yeah, the director of Paddington to Peru is coming back and it's already been written already. So that probably be a few years off yet.
8: But as you say, Paddington, everybody loves him. We talk about sequels and maybe it being a right or wrong decision, but hopefully this is going to be the right one.
10: Well, all of them have done really well, and it's just it'll be interesting what big actor they get, because they got Hugh Grant in the second one, they got Antonio Banderas and Olivia Colman in the third. I hope they get someone like Samuel L. Jackson to play a little, I don't know, a weird character or something for Paddington to go.
8: Perhaps they'll bring Owen Cooper in. He seems to be the hot person at the moment.
10: Yeah, maybe him. Maybe both. Who knows?
8: And well done for not sneezing in the middle of that. Yes, I was very impressed with that.
10: Yeah, I was trying my best old mate.
8: So if we're not talking about things in the cinema, we might be looking at streaming at home. So not quite as busy a week on that score.
10: Just one big release, which is usually the case at the moment. So on Sky Cinema tomorrow, we have Fuse. It's a high-stakes British crime thriller and a heist film directed by David McKenzie, best known for his work for Hell or High Water. And it's written by Ben Hopkins. Some action pedigree names there for those who don't know those names. So the story unfolds in contemporary central London when an unexploded £1,000 World War II era bomb is unearthed on a bustling construction site. Panic ensues and the authorities quickly enforce a strict 1 kilometre radius lockdown, evacuation and power blackout to let the military disarm the device. However, the massive citywide evacuation serves as the perfect cover for a criminal operation. A gang of thieves uses the completely deserted streets and lack of power to stage a meticulously planned bank heist on Edgware Road, drilling through vault walls undetected. As the bomb disposal team races against the clock, the narrative cross-cuts between the delicate tension of defusing the explosive and the violent chaos of the robbery. It's got that Ocean's 11 sort of feel mixed in with a bit of Die Hard, and that is a great premise. And like I said, David McKenzie's director, he's known for pulling stories like this off, but it's got a great, great cast. Playing the confident military bomb disposal leader is Aaron Taylor-Johnson. Playing one of the sharp, charming thieves is Theo James. Avatar actor Sam Worthington as a seasoned member of the criminal bank robbing crew. British actress Gugu Mbatha-Raw, best known for all in The Morning Show, is Chief Superintendent Greenfield, the Met police officer trying to manage the evacuation and investigate the crisis, with Honor Swinton as Burn, Raheem Ihas and Dragos Bakur in the supporting cast as well. So it kind of feels like a straightforward, like, Hurt Locker meets bank heist thriller, but it's got a lot of unpredictable double and triple crosses which will keep you stuck in your seats. And when they find out certain secrets about this whole World War II bomb, everything sort of goes off in the air. I won't spoil too much, but it sounds like there's a lot of, like, going on behind the scenes with all these characters, which are revealed later on in the film. It has that hook, which it just won't let go. But the action is there and it's non-stop. It's in contemporary London, and everyone knows it's a great sort of setting for a place like this, and it'll be interesting how they sort of pull off this heist. It's been getting some great reviews. It's a Sky original film, so the only place to watch it is Sky Cinema if you've got Sky Go on Now TV. You can stream it from tomorrow, Friday the 29th of May.
8: Sounds like another good one, although I don't have Sky Cinema, so I might have to let you tell me you think of that.
10: I'll relay it all to you next week.
8: Okay, so in a couple of weeks' time, we've got a movie special.
10: Yes.
8: So are we all prepared for that?
10: I've got a list of music already. I always love preparing the music for the film show, because there's been a lot of great films and it's great to sort of talk about them and just bring it to life. It's going to be like a summer-filled evening of movie music.
8: So that does mean next week we're going to be focusing on musicals, but you're still going to pop in and do your film focus as normal?
10: Yes, there's always films playing, so I'll be back with film focus next week. Yeah.
8: So between now and then, what are your plans?
10: I'll be checking out back rooms, definitely, and we'll see what else sort of ticket, what time I have. But after next Thursday vote, I've got more time off work, so maybe more cinema visits.
8: Sounds good to me, and perhaps we can see some of those that you've reviewed tonight.
10: Yes, hopefully so.
8: See you next week.
10: See you next week. Thanks again, Aaron.
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0: Yes, Stu's Rock Show, part of your Friday here on 102.3 HFM. I'll give you the rest of your lineup of the next 24 hours or so later on this show this evening. It's just 10 to 7, time to give you a reminder of this.
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0: So three questions for you to be thinking about during the course of the show. This evening I have a movie question, I have a musical question, and I have an on this day. Your movie question for tonight: why did Greg Fokker get kicked off a plane in the film Meet the Parents? Why did Greg Fokker get kicked off a plane in the film Meet the Parents? The musicals question: which musical was inspired specifically by Shakespeare's Taming of the Shrew? Which musical was inspired specifically by Shakespeare's Taming of the Shrew? And your On This Day question: which Australian singer, songwriter and actress was born on this day in 1968? Which Australian singer, songwriter and actress was born on this day in 1968? Alex got 2 out of 3. He knew the movie, he knew the On This Day. He thought it was Blood Brothers for the musical. Wasn't Blood Brothers. Colin J, he's having Scampion Jersey Raw Potatoes. He got 3 out of 3. Sue of Sue and Don, thank you for getting in touch. You knew the musical question correctly. You knew the On This Day. You said he got thrown off the plane because he'd got oversized luggage. It wasn't the fact that he got oversized luggage, it was something else. So Sue of Sue and Don, you are currently sitting at 2 out of 3. If you think you know the answers to any or all of those questions, then get in touch by phone, text, email app or Facebook. I'll give you the answers and the final scores at around 8:45 this evening.
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0: It is HFM. We're fast approaching the end of the first hour of the show. Got a couple more tunes to fit in. Just a reminder that in the middle hour of the show, we'll be chatting to Rising Star Studios. They're going to come in and tell us all about one of their next productions coming up a little bit later on in the year. So listen out for that at around 7:20 this evening. But we are going to continue, as I say, with a couple more tunes. And the next one is from the movie Crouching Tiger, Hidden Dragon. And it's a song called A Love Before Time.
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3: From the Sky News Centre at 7. A deal has been reached by US and Iranian negotiators to extend the ceasefire in the Middle East by 60 days. The agreements will see the vital shipping lane, the Strait of Hormuz, reopen. Our US correspondent Mark Stone says it buys some breathing space.
4: To be able to deal with the really thorny issue of the nuclear question. So in a sense, we're kind of back to square one, but it means the fighting is not going to restart, presumably, and there is space for President Trump to spin this as some sort of a victory.
3: A man who used his ceremonial Sikh dagger to kill a student on a night out has been found guilty of his murder. 23-year-old Vikram Digwa told police he'd been racially abused by Henry Novak, leading to officers arresting the teenager before he collapsed. Nicola Sturgeon submitted she's having one of the worst weeks of her life. The former First Minister of Scotland says she's been deceived and betrayed by her estranged husband, Peter Murrell. He's admitted stealing £400,000 from the SNP. The Prime Minister says he won't allow there to be a lost generation of young people after a review found one in seven are out of work, education and training. The report shows youth unemployment is at its highest level since 2013. There's anger in Whitstable in Kent after 8,000 properties were left with no water in their taps. South East Water says the hot weather has left reservoirs critically low. These residents have been queuing to get bottled water.
5: 11 o'clock one night it was off, and I'm sure people weren't using the water at 11 o'clock at night.
6: Outrageous. I work in the AGUK building and I've had to come away because they've got no water in the AGUK building.
7: I've queued up in Whitstable, the Sainsbury's down there. I've got as much as like 3 cars away, it's all gone.
3: And in sport, it's understood Serena Williams could be about to return to competitive tennis. The 23-time Grand Slam champion is in discussions to play doubles at Queen's. The 44-year-old retired 4 years ago. That's the latest from the Sky News Centre. I'm Charlie Max.
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8: And your weather for this evening and tonight, a chance of an isolated shower or thunderstorm during the evening, otherwise a fine and dry night. Rather warm for many areas, although feeling slightly fresher in the west. You're looking at minimum temperatures overnight of 15 degrees Celsius. And for you Friday, a dry, mostly sunny day. Perhaps the chance for some rain or showers, possibly thundery in the south for a time. Feeling fresher later on, with maximum temperatures for you Friday of 24 degrees Celsius.
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Well, welcome back to the middle hour of the Movie and Musical Show here on 102.3 HFM. I'm Owen Brooks and I'm here all the way through until 9 o'clock this evening when Paul Grunnell will be here with The Last Outpost between 9 and 11. Between now and 9, I'll continue to play music from stage and screen. In the final hour, we'll have The Drama Diary, some of the shows you can go and see in our local theatres in and around Market Harbour. We'll also have two tracks from our featured soundtrack, which is Jesus Christ Superstar. Later on this hour, I'll be chatting to representatives of the Rising Star Studios about their forthcoming production of Alice in Wonderland. But if you want to get in touch with the show this evening, there are loads of ways you can do it. You can give me a call on 01858 464 666. You can email studio@harbourfm.co.uk. If you want to text me, it's 64446. 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Or if you're a friend of me on Facebook, I've got that up and running, and you can get in touch with me that way as well. We're going to start this hour with the unmistakable voice of Sarah Brightman, and this is her singing Phantom of the Opera.

0: Two tunes back to back to start the second hour of the show. We started off with Phantom of the Opera, Sarah Brightman, and that was Tonight and For the Rest of My Life from the movie Chocolat, which was a 2000 romance film directed by Lasse Hellström, and it was from a screenplay by Robert Nelson Jacobs based on the 1999 novel by English author Joanne Harris. I was just chatting to Trish from Rushton on the phone, and this was the reason.
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0: Yes, she was having a go at the quiz, and the quiz is as follows tonight. Your movie question: why did Greg Focker get kicked off a plane in the film Meet the Parents? The musical question: which musical was inspired specifically by Shakespeare's Taming of the Shrew? And your On This Day question: which Australian singer, songwriter and actress was born on this day in 1968? Well, so far, Alex, 2 out of 3. He knew the movie, he knew the On This Day. He thought it was Blood Brothers for the musical. Colin J, he got 3 out of 3. Well done, Colin. Sue of Sue and Don, it's he said it was oversized luggage for the reason he got through off the plane. It wasn't that, but he knew the other two. So 2 out of 3 for Sue of Sue and Don. And Trish, she's currently sitting at 1 out of 3. She knew the Australian singer. She wasn't sure on the musical. And she said the reason that Greg got through off the plane was because he was rude to an air steward. That's not the specific reason. There's something a bit more focused than that. So have another go, Trish, and I'll chat to you a little bit later on in the show. But if you think you know the answers to any or all of those questions, then get in touch by phone, text, email, app or Facebook. I'll give you the answers and the final scores at around 8:45 this evening.
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0: It's HFM. Well, my guests from Rising Star Studios are in the building. They'll be joining me in the studio very, very shortly to talk all things Alice in Wonderland. But to take us there, a song from South Pacific. This is Shezwe Powell and the Men singing There Is Nothing Like a Dame.

We got nothing to put on a clean white suit for. What we need is what there ain't no substance.

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14: Yes, musical lovers, you are in for a treat tonight. We mix that with movie music as well every Thursday between 6 and 9 here on 102.3 HFM. I've had a look at the inbox. We've had no other goes at the quiz yet, although I know Paul and Linda Sinclair are on their way back from Wales, so they won't be having a go tonight. But Alex, Colin, Sue and Trish have had a go, and if you want to add your answers in, you can, and I'll give you a reminder of the questions very, very soon. Now, if you listen to the lyrics at the start of Whitney Houston's Greatest Love of All, it says, "I believe the children are our future. Teach them well and let them lead the way. Show them all the beauty they possess inside. Give them a sense of pride." Well, that's nothing more so than if they want to get involved in theatre, because at the end of the day, they are our actors of the future. And when I know of a group local that is doing theatre and young people, I've got to get them into a studio to talk about it. And I'm pleased tonight to be joined by representatives of Rising Star Studios. Good evening to you all.
15: Good evening.
14: Thank you for coming over to Market Harbour and chatting to me tonight. We'll talk a little bit more about the show you're doing in a minute, but let's talk about who you are and introduce you to our listeners so they know who I've got here in the studio. Let's start with you, my dear.
16: Hi, my name is Rose McConnell.
10: I'm 11 years old and I'm from Weldon Corby.
14: Thank you, Rhett. Who are you?
16: I'm Emily O'Neill. I'm 9 years old and I also live in Weldon, which is in Corby.
14: Fantastic. Thank you very much, Emily. And?
17: Hi, I'm Phoebe. I'm 9 years old and I'm from Corby.
14: Thank you very much. Well, welcome to the studio, as I say. We've also got Chloe in the studio as well. You're going to be chatting as and when required. So welcome, Chloe.
18: Thank you very much.
14: So again, we'll talk about the show in a minute, but let's just start by introducing you and finding out a bit more about you individually. Why did you decide to join Rising Star Studios? What have you done before, if anything?
10: I decided to join Rising Star Studio because I love singing and acting, I love being in a team, and I love having ways to express myself.
14: Fantastic, good reasons. How about you, Emily?
16: So when I was younger, I used to do some dancing and I'd done a bit on stage. And then I seen one of Rising Star Studios shows and I thought, these guys are amazing. And then I decided to join because they just made me feel so confident. And
14: you're now part of the group as well?
16: Yeah.
14: Fantastic. And what about you, Phoebe?
17: I was in a dance show and I love singing. I watched Matilda and I loved it, so I decided to join it.
14: Fantastic. Well, thank you for telling me all about that. Now, some of our regular listeners are probably thinking, Weldon, Corby, Theatre. This sounds like a group I've interviewed in the past, but it's the wrong name. Chloe, you're the one to explain what's happened.
18: We were previously known as Weldon Amateur Theatre School. We'd been that for 12 years, but the company had just started going from strength to strength. Everyone was so passionate and we were thriving with performances. For over a decade, it was about nurturing exceptional musical theatre and performance talent in young people across Northamptonshire. So as the students grown and as the company grew, we decided that a new name would capture what the heart of our mission was. Mm-hmm. So we viewed that we wanted our children to be the rising stars of tomorrow. So that's why Rising Star Studios, we decided would be a good fit, because it's from standing under the stage lights and dedicating and guiding each performer to their journey with training. The rebrand marks a growth for not just values, but the passion and professionalism, the family spirit that Weldon Theatre School still has, and that's why Rising Star Studios was a perfect fit.
14: Fantastic, thank you for explaining that, because I think my listeners will have been not confused, but they'll have thought, I know this group, don't I? So great, thank you very much for explaining that. So, you're about to do Alice in Wonderland. We'll talk about the show itself in a minute, but Rose, what role are you playing and how are you getting on?
10: I'm playing Alice in Alice in Wonderland, and to be honest, I think it's going really well. We know literally most of the show off by heart, and I think everything is going really well.
14: Fantastic. Well, what about you, Emily?
16: So I play Rose, one of the beautiful and sassy flowers in Alice in Wonderland, and I think the show's going really well. Our dance is amazing. We only have a few more scenes left to set, so soon it will be amazing, like perfect.
14: Fantastic. Lovely to hear that. And Phoebe?
17: I play Queen of Hearts in Alice in Wonderland, and I think that it's been going awesome because we have lots of really good teachers that help us.
14: Chloe, you're part of that creative team and part of the teaching group. What's your view on how well the young people are doing?
18: They're doing amazing. The creative team, all of our Sunday helpers, parents, everyone, we're all so proud of them. They practice at home, they turn up each week with a smile on their face, try their best. We couldn't ask them to do any more. They're doing amazing.
14: Now, you three are just representing some of the members of the group. You do all the hard work on stage, but it's not just you that brings it there. You've got, obviously, people that help you bring the show. Who are some of those people that help you get the show on the stage?
10: Megan, Abby and Maxine are one of our main management, like, helpers. We've got Luke and Chloe that help. Luke does all the lights. He's, like, behind the scenes. You don't see him on stage, but everybody does their job.
14: Okay, fantastic. So when you turn up, because I understand you rehearse on a Sunday, is that
18: correct?
14: Yes,
18: that's correct.
14: So when you turn up on a Sunday, what actually happens? What do you do at a rehearsal?
16: So So first we like have a little warm up, maybe play a little fun game to help our acting skills. Mm-hmm. And then we set the show. Sometimes we go into different rooms, right. And like the main room we would do dancing, the other room we might be setting our scenes, which Chloe helps with that. Or we would do singing, and then at the end we would do the like entire show, so have a run through of what we've done so far.
14: Now Phoebe, you're playing the Queen of Hearts. Now I understand she's not a very nice person, so how are you preparing yourself to play that role?
17: Sometimes one of my friends at school help and they're pretending to be Alice, and the most line I practice is probably off with her head.
14: Which I think is a line she's well known for saying in the show, isn't it? So, the show, it's going to be on very soon. You've obviously partway through rehearsals now. So, if people are listening and thinking they want to come along and see this show, where is it happening and when?
10: It's happening at the Corby Cube on the 4th of July.
14: Okay, and how many shows have we got? How many shows are you doing?
10: We've got two shows, which are both on a Saturday.
14: Wow, so you're going to be kept busy. So what's happening next? Because when you've done this show, and you'll be having a little rest for a while, what's happening in the future? What's the shows that are coming up?
16: So we don't know exactly yet what the next shows are going to be, but we hope it's going to be something really good and fun, like it always is.
14: Okay, okay. But you don't know yet. Well, yeah, might people who come along find out, or is that something...
18: Possibly. I'm not sure we quite know what's in the works just yet, but normally on show week, the show's kind of announced.
14: Okie dokie. So thinking of the future generally, is acting that something the three of you want to do? What's your plans acting-wise in the future? Let's start with you, Rose.
10: I would really like in the future to try become like an actor, maybe on Broadway, or if I can even get to the screens, I would love that.
14: Fantastic. So good to aspire to, Emily.
16: It's kind of the same as Rose. If I can't like get on screen, I think Broadway would be my next choice, or I can just become like a singer and post stuff.
14: Okie dokie. And Phoebe, what about you?
17: I'm kind of the same as Rose and Emily, but I would love to be at least on TV.
14: Okay. Chloe, sounds like some strong aspirations. Is this something that Rising Star Studios wants to nurture? And have you had any successes as a group?
18: Absolutely. We've had a lot of people recently who have got into big stage schools. We've got some at stage schools in London now. We've had some past performers who have been at places like Italia Conti and have gone to acting school in New York. So it's definitely something that does happen through being with Rising Star Studios. That's exactly what we want. We nurture them to be able to then pursue this industry. It's a tough industry, but it's definitely something that we can see lots of our performers taking up.
14: Just had a message in from Miles Garfield Thomas. It's a fantastic interview. You're all brilliant and you're doing really great. So somebody's listening and somebody's listening to what you're saying. So well done. Thank you, Miles, for getting in touch and letting me know that. So it's about 4 weeks away. How are you feeling? Are you nervous? Are you ready for an audience? What's your thoughts, Rose?
10: I am kind of nervous because I have had a main part before, which was Dory in Finding Nemo. But sometimes when I get on stage and see all those people, it does make me have a little bit of butterflies. But after a few lines, I just feel like the world is mine.
14: Fantastic. And Emily, what about you?
16: So at first, like, you feel a bit nervous when you step on stage. Like, when you're not even on stage yet, you have a bit of like, it feels a bit nerve-wracking. But for actors, like for some people in RSS, as soon as they step on stage, all of like your butterflies are gone and you just feel happy. So play the part that you are and enjoy it.
14: I think butterflies are part of it. Even radio presenters get them as well, so don't worry about that. And what about you, Phoebe?
17: I'm in the middle, but when I first stepped on stage, I felt a bit nervous because I had basically the first line, not really. Mm-hmm. And then as soon as I did that line, I felt really proud of myself.
14: That's great, because everybody's got a part to play. I think that's what I understand. That's the about everybody in the show's got a part to play, whether it's a lead part or what have you.
18: Absolutely. There's so many children who have got parts, whether they're big parts or small parts, and even those who are just as our dancing ensemble and singing ensemble, they're in the show so much. Most of the children don't get a break for the whole hour the show runs, but they all do amazing and they give it their all.
14: So if people want tickets, how can they get hold of them? Who's doing that with?
10: So you can go to the Corby Cube website, which is www.thecorby.com.
14: Okay, try that one again for me just so that people can write it down.
10: www.thecorecubie.com.
14: Fantastic, thank you very much. And last thing to say to the listeners, if you want to say one thing that will make the listeners come along and watch your show on the 4th of July, what would that one thing be, Rose?
10: I think it's mainly just the power in everybody. It's a fun show. It's all about fantasy, and there's so many fun experiences going on.
14: Okay. Emily, what's the one thing you would say?
16: I actually don't really know. Kind of the same with Rose. Just, everyone's going to enjoy it, and I don't know.
14: That's right, and they get to see you perform, of course. And Phoebe, is there one thing that you would say that would make them come along and see it?
17: All the videos on the Watts website can maybe make bribe them to come.
14: Oh, fair enough. So perhaps some teasers, maybe, something like that. And Chloe, is there one thing that you want to add that would also entice people to come along?
18: The singing that you get out of these children is absolutely amazing. For how young they are, their voices are incredible. Whether it's those with parts or it's those in the ensemble, they're just amazing. The harmonies, every song that gets sung on that stage, you just can't fault them. They're absolutely incredible.
14: Chloe, Rose, Emily, Phoebe, thank you very much for coming over and chatting to me on the radio this evening. I wish you all the best for a fantastic show. And I thought we'd give our listeners a bit of a teaser of one of the songs in it. And I think you all know this very well. It's called In a World of My Own. You know it well? Yeah?
16: Yeah.
14: Thank you for coming and enjoy your show.
18: Thank you very much.
10: Thank you.

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down for your next number. Yes, you could be winning £20 on Radio Bingo between the hours of 7 and 9 every single Wednesday and Sunday night with me, Steve Watts. You know you're going to have a lot of fun and you could win.

0: Yeah, Steve Watts, part of your Super Sunday here on HFM. Big thank you again to Chloe, Rose, Emily and Phoebe from Rising Star Studios. They are now heading back towards Weldon and Corby, and hopefully they'll have a fantastic show at the Corby Cube. Thank you, Miles and Carol, for your kind comments about the interview. Just before 10 to 8, time to give you a reminder of this.
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0: So, three questions for you to think about during the show this evening. The movie question: why did Greg Focker get kicked off a plane in the film Meet the Parents? Your musical question: which musical was inspired specifically by Shakespeare's Taming of the Shrew? And your On This Day question: which Australian singer, songwriter and actress was born on this day in 1968? Alex, 2 out of 3. Colin J, 3 out of 3. Sue of Sue and Don, 2 out of 3. She didn't get the movie one right. And Trish, currently 1 out of 3, although I know she did try and ring me a few minutes ago. She's on 1 out of 3. She said that Greg was rude to an air steward. Wasn't that, and she wasn't sure on the musical. If you know the answers to any all of those questions, then get in touch by phone, text, email, app or Facebook. I'll give you the answers and the final scores at the end of the show, around 8:45.
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0: It is HFM, and we've got two tunes to take us up to the end of the hour. Time is flying. In a moment, we'll have our James Bond fix, a bit of Adele and Skyfall from 2012. But before then, from the musical The King and I, Julia McKenzie, Keith Mitchell, and Shall We Dance? I'll see you after the news at 8 o'clock.
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0: Why do you stop? 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
1: Oh, Your Majesty, I didn't realize. 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In England, no woman would dance alone while a man is looking at her.
0: But you will dance with strange men, holding hands, etc.
1: Yes, but not always a stranger. Usually a very good friend.
0: Good. Then we shall dance together. You show me. Teach, teach, teach.
1: But it's quite difficult with the polka. You see, you... Well, you count. 1, 2, 3, and 1, 2, 3, and 1, 2, 3, and 1. Shall we dance?
0: 1, 2, 3, and...

0: three, and one, two, three, and...
1: One, two, three, one, two, three. Something wrong. I know, I forgot. And next time I remember.

0: two, three.
1: That is not right.
0: Yes, it is. But you're doing beautifully, Your Majesty.
1: No, no, not the way I see Europeans dance tonight.
0: It was just like that.
1: Was not holding hands like this.
0: No. As a matter of fact...
1: Was... like this. No? No.

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3: Sky News Centre at 8. It's reported in America the ceasefire between the US and Iran will be extended by a further 60 days. A new memorandum of understanding will also see the crucial Strait of Hormuz reopened. But in the last few moments, Iranian state media claims no deal has been reached. Nicola Sturgeon says she's having probably the worst week of her life after her estranged husband admitted embezzling over £400,000 of SNP funds. On Monday, Peter Murrell pleaded guilty to funding a lavish lifestyle with the cash. Our Scotland correspondent, Conor Gillies, is at the Book Festival in County Kerry, where the former Scottish First Minister was speaking.
4: She says she's been deceived, lied to and betrayed. She says she will not be the last woman to be betrayed by her husband.
3: The Conservatives are calling for police to end their fixation on race. It's after officers apprehended a dying teenager who'd been stabbed because his attacker accused him of racism. 23-year-old Vikram Digwa has been found guilty of murdering Henry Novak in December last year. 23,000 properties and businesses in Kent are taking on the heatwave with no or low water supplies. South East Water says high demand during the hot weather has left reservoirs critically low. In a statement, it says it hopes to restore supplies to thousands of homes in Whitstable tonight. But the MP for the area, Sir Roger Gale, thinks the firm should be more open.
5: I'm a Member of Parliament. I can't get through to South East Water. I've got what are supposed to be private accessible numbers. They're not answering. They're not answering me, they're not answering you, they're not answering the local radio stations. They're certainly not answering the general public.
3: And Sport, Arsenal co-chairman Josh Kroenke says it's an utmost priority to secure the long-term future of manager Mikel Arteta. After leading the club to their first Premier League title in 22 years, the Spaniard is preparing his side to take on Paris Saint-Germain in Saturday's Champions League final. That's the latest. I'm Charlie Max.
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6: Your weather for this evening and tonight, the chance of an isolated shower or thunderstorm during the evening, otherwise a fine and dry night. Rather warm for many areas, although feeling slightly fresher in the west. Looking at minimum temperatures overnight of 15 degrees Celsius. And for you Friday, a dry, mostly sunny day, perhaps the chance for some rain or showers, possibly thundery in the south for a time. It's going to feel fresher later on in the day, with maximum temperatures for you Friday of 24 degrees Celsius.
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9: Hello, Owen. This is Lewis. Owen, it's so nice to have you here. 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
6: Well, welcome back to the third and final hour of the Movie and Musical Show here on 102.3 HFM. I'm Owen Brooks. I'm here through until 9 o'clock, when Paul Grunnell will be here with The Last Outpost between 9 and 11. Between now and 9, I'll continue to play music from stage and screen. Around 8:15, I'll give you the final reminder of the quiz questions for this week and give you the answers and the final scores at around 8:45. Around 8:30, we'll have the Drama Diary, some of the things you can go and see in our local theatres in and around Market Harbour. And either side of that, we'll have our next two tracks from our featured soundtrack album, Jesus Christ Superstar. 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Or if you're a friend of me on Facebook, you can send me a message through there. We're starting this hour with a bit of Oliver and food, glorious food.

Food, Glorious Food from Oliver, bringing us into the third and final hour of the Movie and Musical Show on this Thursday evening. And we used to have an in-town youth theatre, Market Harbour Youth Theatre. It ended up as Spotlight Youth Theatre in the end. And I can remember their first time they did Oliver many, many, many years ago. A young man at the time called Job Potter played the role of Oliver, went on to be a fantastic dancer amongst many other things. And there's just some shows that stick with you forever. And you just think, yeah, that was a good version. So nice to drop a little bit of music into the show this evening. We're talking about music this evening. Paul Grunnell is in the building. He'll be taking over between 9 and 11 with The Last Outpost, prog rock and many other things too. And I'll give you the rest of your lineup for your next 24 hours or so a little bit later on this hour. Going to continue with the music though, and we have got one now from the movie Duets. This is a song called Cruising.

0: That's a great tune. I've never heard that one before. Cruising from the movie Duets here on the Movie and Musical Show. Just chatting to Paul outside the studio there when just after he'd arrived. And he said, have you got your tickets for Starlight yet? I said, yes, of course I have. Yes, tickets went on sale for the tour of Starlight Express. It's finished in London now. It is coming to the Curve in Leicester in May of next year. Yes, we booked tickets almost a year in advance. But the thing is, it will be popular after the success of the London version. So, yes, I have got my tickets, and I think family of yours have got them as well, Paul. Yes, he's given me a big nod. So, good luck to those people who are involved in the tour. I'm not sure at this moment if any of the London cast are following it, but I know that the creative team certainly are. So there we go. It's 8:15. Time to give you the final reminder of this.
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0: So, yes, I set you three questions at 6:15. This is your final reminder of them for this evening. Got two movie question, musical question, and on this day. Your movie question for tonight. Why did Greg Fokker get kicked off a plane in the film Meet the Parents? Why did Greg Fokker get kicked off a plane in the film Meet the Parents? Your musical question, which musical was inspired specifically by Shakespeare's Taming of the Shrew? Which musical was inspired specifically by Shakespeare's Taming of the Shrew? And your On This Day question, which Australian singer, songwriter and actress was born on this day in 1968? Which Australian singer, songwriter and actress was born on this day in 1968? If you think you know the answers to any or all of those questions, then get in touch by phone, text, email, app or Facebook. I'll give you the answers and the final scores at around 9:15.
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0: 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I'm determined on that. But for now, we've got a bit of Annie, Andrea McArdle singing. It's a Hard Knock Life.
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6: 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It's movie magic time. From classic to contemporary, we've got it all.

0: from the movie version, Mamma Mia. That's ABBA's Money, Money, Money here on the Movie and Musical Show. Good evening to Carol listening in Rothwell. She's had a go at the quiz and got 3 out of 3. I'll give you all the answers and stuff in around 20 minutes' time. It's fast approaching the Drama Diary, but before then, either side of it, we've got the two tracks from our featured album. Jesus Christ Superstar is a sung through rock opera with music by Andrew Lloyd Webber and lyrics by Tim Rice. It's loosely based on the gospel accounts of the Passion, and the work interprets the psychology of Jesus and other characters, with much of the plot centred on Judas. The show is getting a West End revival in 2026. June the 20th is the opening night, and it including Sam Ryder as Jesus. So I thought in a run-up to that date, I'd play some of the tunes from it. So tonight, we have got two tracks. The first one is Herod's Song, and then after that, we've got Judas's Death.
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2: Jesus, I am overjoyed to meet you face to face. You've been getting quite a name all around the place. Healing cripples, very nice. Raising from the dead. Oh, and now I understand you're God. Or at least that's what you said. So you are the Christ, you're the great Jesus Christ. Prove to me that you're divine, change my water into wine.

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Walk across my swimming pool.

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1: Yes, this is your Drama Diary for Thursday the 28th of May 2026. Some of the shows you can go and see in our local theatres in and around Market Harbour. We're going to start off at the Curve Theatre in Leicester. They are currently showing Bank of Dave, the musical. That's on through until Saturday. And then a show called Public, the musical, takes over from the 30th of May through to the 13th of June. Over at the Royal in Durngate, The Tiger Who Came to Tea. That's on from the 2nd to the 4th of June. And then Sees Beebe's House Party Live will be there on the 6th. The Lighthouse in Kettering, they've got a production of The Addams Family. That's on from the 4th to the 6th of June. And then Paul Young's Songs and Stories is there on the 10th. The next production at the Moulton Theatre, Northampton, is The Entertainer. That's on from the 13th to the 18th of July. Tickets on sale now. The Little Theatre in Leicester. Baskerville, a Sherlock Holmes mystery. That's on from the 8th to the 13th of June. And then The Incident Room is on from the 22nd to the 27th of June. The Harbour Theatre, they've got some busy times coming up. Paul Tafaro will be there with Bear Hug on the 3rd of July. Their next production is As You Like It by William Shakespeare. That's on from the 7th to the 11th of July, with tickets on sale on the 9th of June. And then Gareth John returns with An Evening of Swing. That's there on the 18th of July. They're all at the Harbour Theatre. The Northampton Masque Theatre Company, they're at the Church of the Holy Sepulchre. Othello is their production on from the 2nd to the 6th of June. Ensemble Theatre Company, we spoke to them a couple of weeks ago. They're at the Fleckney Village Hall with Little Shop of Horrors. That's on the 19th and the 20th of June. De Montfort Hall in Leicester, a couple of one-night shows from them. Tomorrow night they've got The Drifters, or at least the current incarnation of them. And then on Saturday, Taylor Mania. They're both at De Montfort Hall. Same sort of offering from the Old Savoy, the home of the Deco. Tomorrow evening, Dinosaur Adventure Live. And then on Saturday, the Ultimate 70s Show. They're on at the Old Savoy. Over to the Castle in Wellingborough now, the Genesis Revelation. That's there on Saturday. And on the 4th of June, An Evening with Jack the Ripper. Interesting thought there. That's on the 4th of June. The Y Theatre in Leicester, Scott Bennett is there with Stuff. That's tomorrow evening. And then on Sunday, Lucy Spraggan is there. So they're both at the Y. Over to the Core at Corby now. 6th of June, there's a one-day production of Shrek the Musical. And then Sugar Pie Honey Bunch, The Four Tops, is there on the 11th of June. You've heard the advert, but at Kilworth House, their outdoor production this year is Anything Goes. That's on from the 23rd of June through to the 2nd of August. The Ben Hall in Rugby, Footloose, is there, five-star theatre, on from the 4th to the 6th of June. And then they can thank ABBA for the music. That's a one-night show on the 13th of June. Starting tomorrow and running through until the 21st of June is the Neville Holt Festival. Lots going on there, so do check their website and get tickets for any of the events that take your fancy. That's at the Neville Holt. The Melton Theatre, 4th and 5th of June, is a production of Sister Act. And then Cold Place, they're there tomorrow, the 29th of May. They're both on at the Melton Theatre. Northampton Musical Theatre Company, they open tonight with That Musical Feeling. That's on at the Cripps Hall in Northampton. It's going on through until Saturday. I'm going tomorrow night, so I'll let you know what I thought next week. Rugby Theatre, their next production is We Will Rock You. That's on from the 20th to the 27th of June. Parsnips, they'll be at the Harbour Theatre with Keeper of the Fairy Tales. That's on from the 5th to the 7th of June. Rosewood Theatre Company, they'll be at the Masque in Kettering with High School Musical. That's on the 25th and the 26th of July. And they'll be joining me on the 11th of June to tell us all about it. The Great Bowden Music Fest, that's on at the Great Bowden Parish Church. Summer Festival from the 5th to the 7th of June. Under the Tower Drama, they open tonight at Earls Barton with Find an Avenue's production of Macbeth. That runs through until Saturday. And Cats open tonight with their version of We Will Rock You. That's on at the Corby Cube through until Saturday. Last Minute Theatre. They are at the Kibworth Hub with Quizarette. 4th of July is the date for that. Playhouse Theatre, Northampton, they're at the Christchurch Hall. Hobson's Choice is their production, 16th to the 20th of June. Cats are also at Corby Cube with High School Musical. That's on the 18th and the 19th of July, and they'll be chatting to me all about it on the 18th of June. And almost there, there is a concert for Torch Trust. This is being held on the 6th of June. I'll be playing a track from it on my show next week, and that is at the Torch Trust site up at the top of Market Harbour. And finally, we spoke to them earlier on in the show, Rising Star Studio. 4th of July, Alice in Wonderland, which we heard about earlier. But before then, the 19th to the 21st of June, they have a production of Frozen. If you're aware of any theatrical events happening locally and I'm not talking about them, then do please get in touch, let me know, and I'll add you to my drama diary and maybe include you in an interview on the show.
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4: 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Admission is £6 for adults, with children admitted free, with proceeds supporting the National Garden Scheme charities.
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0: Whatever the weather has to offer, we start off our Sunday on HFM with 3 hours of the best music from yesteryear. So from 8 o'clock, I look forward to playing some of the sounds you had in your record collection from the years of the 1960. The last Sunday of the month, we will be playing Pirate's Gold as we bring you the sound of the ships and forts broadcasting off our coastline in the mid-1960s. Wherever you are in the world, this Sunday, get a bit closer with your 60s Sunday with me, Paul Wright.
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3: Yes, another great show that's part of your Super Sunday here on HFM. It's just before 10 to 9. Just played a tune from the movie What Women Want. Meredith Brooks and Bitch.
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3: So I set you three questions back at 6:15. A movie, a musical, and an on this day. Your movie question, why did Greg Fokker get kicked off a plane in the film Meet the Parents? The reason for that was he kept saying the word bomb. And coincidentally, I've just seen literally on Facebook whilst I've been on the show that a young lad and his family have been sent off a plane for something very similar. Coincidental that actually came up during the course of the show. So he kept saying the word bomb. That was the reason he got thrown off. My musical. Which musical was inspired specifically by Shakespeare's Taming of the Shrew? That was Kiss Me, Kate. And on this day, which Australian singer, songwriter and actress was born on this day in 1968? Well, I couldn't believe she was 2 years older than me. It was, of course, Kylie Minogue. So Alex got 2 out of 3. Colin J, he got 3 out of 3. Sue of Sue and Don, she was 2 out of 3. Trish also made it up to 2 out of 3. And Carol from Rothwell, 3 out of 3 for you. There'll be another quiz on the show, this time next week.
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3: Certainly will. What's happening in the next 24 hours or so here on HFM? Well, I finish at 9 o'clock. I hand over the reins to Paul Grunner for the last outpost between 9 and 11. You then got HFM through the night, playing you loads of great music through until the breakfast show. So Dave Irving is here with that. He'll be here between 7 and 10. He'll hand over to Dave Smith between 10 and 1. Molly's here for the last Mole Train of the week between 1 and 3. Becca Robertson here with the last home run for the week between 3 and 6. Your early evening show for tomorrow night is in the capable hands of Jim Gardner. And then, of course, we finish off your Friday in the usual way, going into Saturday. Friday Night Rock Show on between 9 and 11. And Nick Shaw's Dance Classics between 11 and 1 a.m. And that brings you back to HFM through the night. Well, I said I was going to play a tune from Starlight Express, and I am a man of my word. This is the London Wembley cast, and it is their version of a song called Hydrogen.

Great tune, as always. On Monday, I went to the NEC in Birmingham to visit the Titanic exhibition. So I just sort of pop in the number one accordion ladies orchestra and their excerpt from Titanic.

Well, that does bring us to the end of another movie and musical show here on 102.3 HFM. I want to say a big thank you to Alex for joining me in the first hour talking all things film. Also, a big thank you to Chloe, Rose, Emily and Phoebe from the Rising Star Studios coming in to talk about Alice in Wonderland in the middle hour. I'll be doing it all again this time next week between 6 and 9. I think that's something like the 4th of June. We'll have another couple of tracks from Jesus Christ Superstar. It's going to be a musical special, though, next week. So musicals all the way. Alex will still join me for the film focus, though. And in the middle hour, I'm going to be chatting to Peter from Church Langton. They are holding a fundraising event a little bit later on in the year for Macmillan Cancer Support called Showtime 2026. He's going to come in and tell me all about it at around 20 past 7 next week. Enjoy the rest of your evening. Paul Grunnell will be here after the news at 9.

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3: From the Sky News Centre at 9. Iranian state media has rejected US claims that the ceasefire between the two countries is being extended. The White House says the 60-day extension includes reopening the crucial Strait of Hormuz shipping lane. However, the memorandum of understanding is still awaiting President Trump's approval. United States Secretary of the Treasury Scott Bessent says a lasting deal is still some way off.
4: Nothing is going to be on the table until we see the Strait of Hormuz open and the Iranians agree that they have to turn over the highly enriched uranium and that they can't have a nuclear program.
3: A man who used his ceremonial Sikh dagger to kill a student on a night out has been found guilty of his murder. 23-year-old Vikram Digwa told police he had been racially abused by Henry Novak, leading to officers arresting the teenager before he collapsed. Assistant Chief Constable Robert France admits they got it wrong.
5: It's quite clear that officers didn't understand what had happened immediately. And that is some of the context I would ask people to understand. There had been a delay from those who chose eventually to call them. There were lies from Henry's killer in that 999 phone call.
3: Nicola Sturgeon says she was deceived, misled and betrayed by her ex-husband Peter Murrell. The former First Minister of Scotland says she's probably having the worst week of her life after he admitted to embezzling hundreds of thousands of pounds from the SNP. Sir Keir Starmer's admitted a government review into youth unemployment is sobering. Official figures show one in seven 16 to 24-year-olds are economically inactive and the Prime Minister's vowed to do more to help them. South East Water says there's been no improvement in its supply issues. 8,000 properties in the Whitstable area of Kent are still without water. And Britain's only representative in the French Open singles, Katie Bolters, lost in a deciding set to Anastasia Potapova, while men's number one Yannick Sinner suffered a shock defeat to Juan Manuel Cerundolo. That's the latest. I'm Charlie Max.
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1: With Sue and Chi, Market Harborough's only sushi restaurant.
6: There is a chance of an isolated shower during the rest of the evening, but it will be fine and dry night ahead with gentle winds, minimum temperature 15 degrees Celsius. Friday will be a generally settled day, but with early sunny spells giving way to cloudier skies, and it will be a little cooler than today. Maximum temperature for Friday, 24 degrees Celsius.
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0: Amateur Hour. Whenever I play that on the radio, I always hope that it's not some kind of comment on the presenter. Anyway, thanks to Owen for another fabulous movies and musical show. 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My name's Paul, hello. And if you haven't heard the show before, The Last Outpost is a progressive rock show playing the best classic and contemporary prog rock for your delectation. Tonight, I'll be featuring the latest albums by Gil Galad from the Northeast and Argos from Germany, playing the new single by Yes, previewing the upcoming Soundall Festival over in Oundle, Northamptonshire, with music from two or three of the bands who are on the bill. And I'll also be playing you some great tracks by Stephen Wilson, Big Big Train, Nine Skies, Pink Floyd and more. But before any of that, I'm going to go back to 1977 for a song which has a make of Gibson guitar for a title.
1: Great music.

0: From the album Raw, that was Utopia with Sunburst Finish. And Todd Rundgren is bringing his Damned If I Do tour to the UK in September, when he'll be playing shows in London, Bristol, Manchester and Glasgow, and says he'll be playing music from the whole spectrum of styles he has experimented with over his long career. If you want to get in contact with me this evening, I'd love to hear from you. You can email studio@harbourfm.co.uk or send a text to 63446, but start that text with the letters HFM. 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Alternatively, you could use the HFM app, and if you don't have that, there are details of how to get it on our website. You could ring 01858 464666, or you could message me on X or Blue Sky at @PG_Tyke. Now, the Durham band Gil Galad have a great interest in the life of chemist and inventor John Walker, who lived from 1781 to 1859. So much so that they've now made a second album inspired by his work. Now, the new one is called The John Walker Imaginarium Time Shift, and here is the first of two songs from it that I will be playing this evening.
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0: That was Gil Gallard with Prisoners in Time from their latest album. And if you haven't come across Gil Gallard, they are multi-instrumentalists Paul Dobson and Kev Stevens, singer and lyricist Nev Tobin, and lead guitarist Jeff Parkin. And the origins of the band date all the way back to the late 1970s when they came together, it says here, over a love of songs that were longer than the average lifespan of a small horse and had more time shifts than a series of Doctor Who. It took them until 2024 though to release a first album under the name Gil Gallard, and now they are back with this new one, and I'll have more from them later on in the show.
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0: 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That album is called Aurora, and it will be released through Inside Out Music on the 12th of June. 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

That was Yes with their new single Turnaround Situation, and their new album Aurora, which is out in a few days' time, features 8 new tracks plus 2 bonus songs depending on which version you buy. And as a huge Yes fan for many, many years, it's one I'm looking forward to hearing in full. Sadly, the band had to cancel a UK tour recently because of a health issue concerning guitarist Steve Howe, but we hope he's progressing well and the tour has been rescheduled for 2027. YesWorld.com has all the dates and also details of a new Live at Roosevelt Stadium album recorded in New Jersey all the way back in 1976, which will be available on the 17th of July. Coming up in a few minutes, I'll have some local community information for you. But before that, I thought I'd play you a song by the excellent British band Life Signs, who have recently released a compilation CD accompanied by a 42-page book. This song isn't on it, but comes from their excellent Cardington album, which came out in 2017. In our lives, we are all, are we not, chasing rainbows. HFM.

0: 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And a Northern and Rare Soul Night in aid of Macmillan Cancer Support will be taking place at Market Harborough King's Hall on Saturday. Yeah, that's the 30th of May. A lineup of DJs will be spinning Northern Soul, Motown, R&B, modern and current NITR tracks throughout the evening. It all takes place on Saturday, as I say, from 7 p.m. till midnight, with admission £6 on the door. 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Now, there are a number of excellent prog rock bands from Germany, and one of them I have featured on past shows is Argos. Nothing to do with this shop, I assure you. Their latest album is called Dr. Wild's Twilight Adventure, and I'm going to play you a song from it now called Speranza.
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0: Some nice jazzy sections in that. So that was Argos with a song called Speranza from their latest album, Dr. Wild's Twilight Adventure. Argos describe themselves as a band who combine the eclectic style of Gentle Giant and Van de Graaff Generator with the Canterbury sound and modern prog artists. The Progressive Aspect website says this is an excellent album that will undoubtedly please existing fans while offering an accessible entry point for new listeners, and that beneath its approachable surface lies deeper layers that reward repeated plays. You can check it out on Bandcamp now, and I'll have more from Argos later on. Next, I mentioned the three-day Soundor Festival at Oundle in Northamptonshire at the start of the show. It will take place from the 5th to the 7th of June, and there's a great lineup this year. I'll give you all the info after we've heard from one of the bands who will be appearing on the opening day. They are from Sheffield. They are Haze.
1: From Thorpe Langton to Theddingworth.

0: The three McMahon brothers and Catherine Ashton, otherwise known as Hayes, with a song called See You on the Other Side from their 2020 album Back to the Bones. Five bands will appear on each of the 3 days at Soundall, and along with Hayes you can see That Joe Payne, Dinner Break, Pearl Handled Revolver and headliners Stuckfish on the Friday. That's Friday the 5th of June. Doors will open at 1:30 p.m. and there are various ticket options available depending on how much of the festival, which takes place at the Queen Victoria Hall in Oundle, you wish to attend. VixGigs.com has all the information, but you could also go to WeGotTickets, all one word, .com and just search for Soundall. Stephen Wilson is currently finishing off a new album, which will be the follow-up to The Overview from last year. He's also got a mini documentary out about playing shows in India on his last tour, and is planning two concerts with an orchestra at the Royal Albert Hall in October. So he's a busy man indeed. I'm going to go back to his 2021 album, The Future Bites, for the next song I'm going to play you this evening. This is called 12 Things I Forgot.
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Stephen Wilson, 12 Things I Forgot. And we're going to have a little prog break before the news, which we're going to go to with Mr. David Bowie.

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3: From the Sky News Centre at 10, a man who admitted planning a terror attack on a Taylor Swift concert in Austria has been jailed for 15 years. The 21-year-old was arrested in 2024, the day before the singer started a three-night run in Vienna. All the shows had to be cancelled. Our reporter Amelia Harper's following the hearing, but can't use the man's real name because of Austrian privacy laws.
4: Berenay had planned to target people outside one of her Eras Tour concerts with knives and homemade explosives during this very well-known, famous, sold-out tour.
3: A man's been found guilty of murdering a teenager on a night out in Southampton. Police initially handcuffed the victim, Henry Nowak, because his killer, 23-year-old Vikram Digwa, had told officers he had been racist. Henry had been stabbed five times with Digwa's ceremonial Sikh dagger. The White House says a ceasefire extension with Iran has been agreed, but that President Trump still needs to sign it off. It includes reopening the crucial Strait of Hormuz shipping lane. However, Iranian state TV says no such agreement has been made. United States Secretary of the Treasury, Scott Bessent, says it's now all up to his boss.
5: Everything depends on what the president wants to do, and President Trump is not going to make a bad deal for the American people, for the U.S., and he was very clear at the cabinet meeting on the yesterday what he wants.
3: Nicola Sturgeon has described the past few days as probably the worst week of her life. She says she was betrayed by her ex-husband, Peter Murrell, who's admitted to misusing over £400,000 of SNP funds to pay for a lavish lifestyle. There's anger in Whitstable and Kent after 8,000 properties were left with no water in their taps. South East Water says the hot weather's left reservoirs critically low. And Steve Clarke has signed a new contract to remain as Scotland head coach until the 2030 World Cup. He says he's honoured to extend his time. That's the latest. I'm Barry Weir.
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6: There is a chance of an isolated shower during the remainder of the evening, but it will be a fine and dry night ahead with gentle winds at minimum temperature 15 degrees Celsius. Tomorrow will be a generally settled day, but with early sunny spells giving way to cloudier skies, and it will be a little bit cooler than today. Maximum temperature for Friday, 24 degrees Celsius.
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0: Sprig and Mist with a song called Spellmaker. Did you spot my deliberate error just before the news there, where I mentioned that Dinner Break were going to be playing at the Soundall Festival this weekend? No, there actually is a dinner break in between the various acts at Soundall on Friday. Unless, of course, I manage to form a band called Dinner Break tomorrow morning, get on the bill and cover my embarrassment by getting picked up to play a set at about 5:30 tomorrow. Anyway, I was talking about Soundall Festival at the Queen Victoria Hall in Oundle, Northamptonshire, and Sprig and Mist will be appearing there on Saturday, the 6th of June, along with Kanda Craig, Alpha Line, Under the Surface and the Blackheart Orchestra. Sprig and Mist released an excellent album called The Glare in November, and if you haven't heard that yet, check it out on Bandcamp. This is The Last Outpost on 102.3 HFM. Thanks for being there on whatever device you're using to listen to the show. I've got lots more great music to come, including another song by Argos, plus some tracks by Big Big Train, Nine Skies and Pink Floyd. But next, I'm going to return to the new album by Gil Galad that I'm featuring tonight. Their website is gilgalad.co.uk. And this is a song all about a traveller.
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From their new album, the John Walker Imaginarium Time Shift, that was Gil Galad with a song called The Traveller Alternative Day.

0: Destiny. One review I've read says the album is creative and skillful, melodic and meaningful, but never overtly bombastic. It rocks and it rolls, it ebbs and flows and shifts through many musical styles and influences. In other words, there's a lot to enjoy, and you can stream and buy the album from Bandcamp or from gilgalad.co.uk. Gilgalad, that's G-I-L-G-A-L-A-D, or one word. As anybody who has listened to this show before will know, I think Big Big Train are one of the very best, if not the best, prog rock bands around at the moment. They released a concept album called Woodcut earlier in the year, which I've featured previously. But I'm going to go back to the time when the late David Longdon was their singer. And it's time for you now to turn the volume up.
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0: Well, that's livened things up at 10:24 on a Thursday evening. That was Big Big Train with the title track from their 2013 Make Some Noise EP. Sadly, David Longdon died in an accident at home a few years ago, but hopefully he'd be delighted to see that the band have gone from strength to strength since his replacement Alberto Bravin joined the lineup. Big Big Train will be touring the UK and parts of mainland Europe in September and October of this year, and I would strongly recommend you trying to get to see them if you can. A full list of their forthcoming shows can be found at bigbigtrain.com/live. There is a France-based company called Bad Dog Promotions who represent a great range of artists, some of whom have played on The Last Outpost in the past. Among them is the band Nine Skies, who have a new career compilation called Horizons. And after playing you a song called The Traveller a few minutes ago, here's one called The Explorer.
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2: Cry. Breathe.

0: Originally from their 2023 album The Lightmaker, that was The Explorer by Nine Skies, which is part of their Horizons Greatest Hits compilation, which was released in April, and you can find that on Bandcamp. Ricardo Romano was the singer you heard on that track, and a few weeks ago it was confirmed that he is now a permanent member of the band moving forwards. Nine Skies are currently working on a new album, and I'm very much looking forward to hearing it.
1: The local What's On Guide.
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0: That's your local What's On Guide. Now, earlier on, I played you a song from the latest album by German band Argos, which is called Dr. Wild's Twilight Adventure. It's time now for another song from it, and if you are a collector of old coins, this one might be of particular interest.
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0: You are listening to The Last Outpost on 102.3 HFM with me, Paul Grunnell. That was Argos with a song called A Farthing as Reward from their latest album, Dr. Wild's Twilight Adventure. As with so much of the music I've played on this evening's show, you can find that album on Bandcamp, along with all the others Argos have released over the years, all of which are worth a listen. Time now, as I usually do on these shows, for this week's prog rock news. And Emerson, Lake & Palmer's Works Live album has been remastered and will be re-released through BMG on the 24th of July on vinyl and CD. It features brand new cover artwork, and if you go on YouTube, you will find a video of the band playing the track Peter Gunn at the show in Montreal in 1977 when the album was recorded. And don't forget that Carl Palmer will be bringing his An Evening with Emerson, Lake & Palmer show to the UK for three concerts in February next year. Meanwhile, the Best of Mike Oldfield's Tubular Bells show, led by his musical collaborator Robin Smith, will tour mainland Europe and this country in September and October. Robin says this will be our fifth tour and it's wonderful to be visiting new venues. Music from all three Tubular Bells albums will form part of the show, and a full list of the concerts can be found at mikeoldfieldofficial.com. And finally, The Fierce and the Dead will release a new single called The 1234 through Spencer Park Music next week on the 5th of June. It will be part of an album called Regional Theatre to be released in September, their first for 3 years, and the band will start a six-show tour in Bristol on the 9th of October. That's just some of the week's prog rock news for you. Now, I think in my years of presenting this show, I've played music from just about every album released by Pink Floyd. Everyone, that is, with the exception of Umma Gumma, which came out back in 1969. Here's a lovely acoustic song, perfect for a summer day, about an area they knew very well, Grantchester Meadows.
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0: Very relaxing indeed. That was Pink Floyd with Grantchester Meadows, and Pink Floyd have got a new compilation album called Eight Tracks, which is exactly that, which will be out on Friday the 5th of June via Sony Music. My next show is in 2 weeks on Thursday the 11th of June, and I'll be featuring new music by two bands you may not be familiar with, General Purpose and 35 Tapes. Both are excellent, so please join me again then. But coming up tomorrow on HFM, we've got Dave Irving and The Breakfast Show at 7. He'll be followed by Dave Smith at 10, and then it's Moley from 1 with the HFM Lunchtime Show. Becca Robertson will be here in the studio from 3 with the Homer, and then it's Jim Gardner sitting in for Will Challenger at 6, starting off an evening of great music for you here on HFM, to be followed, of course, by the always fabulous Friday Rock Show from 9 until 11, and then Nick Shaw's Dance Classics will take you through to the early hours of Saturday morning. This evening, I've been featuring artists playing at the upcoming Soundall Festival in Oundle, Northamptonshire, from the 5th to the 7th of June. Time for one more, and the headliner on the Sunday evening is Mr. Frank Carducci. Here's a song by him called Self-Righteousness.
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0: Frank Carducci, Self-Righteousness. That's just about it from me. Thanks for listening. I'm going to leave you with another German band called Frumpy and Indian Rope Man. This has been The Last Outpost, 102.3 HFM. See you next time.
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3: From the Sky News Centre at 11, the man who plotted a terror attack on a Taylor Swift concert in Vienna has been jailed for 15 years. The 21-year-old admitted the offences, which forced three Eras Tour shows to be cancelled in 2024. The court heard he had planned to target fans outside the stadium with knives or homemade bombs after making contact with Islamic State online. There's still confusion about just how close we are to an agreement between the US and Iran over their ongoing conflict. Sources in the Trump administration say a memorandum of understanding to extend a ceasefire is ready to go, subject to the president's approval. Not true, says Tehran. Donald Trump's been talking to Fox News in the US.
4: That's what I do. I negotiate. They negotiate. They're very good negotiators. They're crafty. In the end, we have all the cards because we've defeated them militarily. Look, they have no navy. Their air force is totally gone, 100%.
3: A man who stabbed a student to death with a ceremonial Sikh knife has been found guilty of murder. Elizabeth Secker reports.
5: Vikram Digwa used an 8-inch dagger or kirpan to kill Henry Novak as he walked home from a night out in Southampton last December. The 23-year-old told police he'd been racially abused and was acting in self-defence, but the court heard this was a lie. It led officers to handcuff the 18-year-old victim moments before he collapsed. Hampshire police have apologised and referred themselves to the watchdog.
3: Nicola Sturgeon says she's having one of the worst weeks of her life. The former First Minister of Scotland says she was deceived by her estranged husband, Peter Murrell, who's admitted embezzling £400,000 from the SNP. The former minister behind the report on youth unemployment has a message for young people, which is don't give up. Alan Milburn wants systematic change after finding around a million 16 to 24-year-olds aren't working, learning or training. And Luke Littler has won a second Premier League darts title with an 11-10 victory over Luke Humphreys. That's the latest. I'm Barry Weir.
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6: Bright start to Friday, clouding over a little in the afternoon, staying dry though. And fairly warm, but cooler than recent days. Highs for South Leicestershire and North Northants, 23 Celsius.
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You listen to Danny. 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

0: this is Nick, and this Friday night I'll be playing the best dance tunes from the 90s and noughties. 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
3: From the Sky News Centre at midnight, a man who plotted to attack a Taylor Swift concert in Austria has been jailed for 15 years. The 21-year-old admitted planning to target fans outside the stadium in Vienna with knives or homemade bombs after linking up with Islamic State online. It forced three Eras Tour shows to be cancelled back in 2024. Iranian state media has rejected US claims that the ceasefire is being extended. The White House says the 60-day extension includes reopening the key Strait of Hormuz shipping lane, but the agreement is still awaiting President Trump's approval. US Treasury Secretary Scott Bessent says a lasting deal is still some way off, though.
4: Nothing is going to be on the table until we see the Strait of Hormuz open and the Iranians agree that they have to turn over the highly enriched uranium, and that they can't have a nuclear program.
3: Nicola Sturgeon says she was deceived, misled and betrayed by her ex-husband Peter Murrell. The former First Minister of Scotland says she's probably having the worst week of her life after he admitted to embezzling hundreds of thousands of pounds from the SNP. Scotland manager Steve Clarke has signed a new contract as boss. It means he'll lead the team until the 2030 World Cup. Tom Hanks says he didn't ask any questions when he was approached with the idea for a fifth Toy Story film. The actor spent almost 30 years starring as cowboy doll Woody. The latest movie in the franchise is all about the rise of children using social media and technology. And Tom has this advice for young people sitting in front of their devices all day.
5: Put it down. Turn it off. Do something else. Call the neighbors and say, do you want to get together? It's actually incredibly simple, and yet why is it so hard to do sometimes?
3: And AI-assisted shopping is now bringing in more revenue than sales from traditional online searches. Software firm Adobe says consumers are now asking a question and getting a single answer, often with direct links to them buy. That's the latest. I'm Barry Weir.
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6: Bright start to Friday, clouding over a little in the afternoon, staying dry though. And fairly warm, but cooler than recent days. Highs for South Leicestershire and North Northants, 23 Celsius.
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3: From the Sky News Centre at 1, a man who admitted planning a terror attack on a Taylor Swift concert in Austria has been jailed for 15 years. The 21-year-old was arrested in 2024, the day before the singer started a three-night run in Vienna. All shows had to be cancelled. Our reporter Amelia Harper is following the hearing, but can't use the man's real name because of Austrian privacy laws.
4: Berenay had planned...